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0: If you enjoy a good hike, well, you're invited to be a part of the High Peaks Easy to Moderate Hike near the Black Mountain Campground this coming Friday. They'll do an out and back on the Lower River Loop, which overlooks the South Tote River. Meet at the parking lot across from the campground at 9 o'clock. They'll hike 4 to 5 miles with not much elevation change into the Devil's Den Nature Trail, where you can see that. And call this number if you want to be a part of the hike leaders, Candy Smith, 817-881-7701.
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Love's going to make it all right on your Real Country Monday. 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

Jason Aldean, how far does goodbye go on Real Country? My name is Al Farbo. Memorial Day is not a vegetarian's favorite holiday. More beef is consumed today than any other day, with the 4th of July and Labor Day usually tying for second place. More of your favorite Real Country songs are coming up from Garth Brooks and the Dance, Merle Haggard, That's the Way Love Goes, and more on the way, made possible by Progressive Commercial Insurance. 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

0: The Possum George Jones and the One I Love Back Then on Real Country. My name is Al Farber. 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Well, because about 80% of the dirt on our floors is tracked in our shoes. 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More of your favorite old country songs are coming up right around the quarter for you from Kenny Rogers and Lucille, Jordan Davis, Tucson, Too Late, and more next right here on Real Country.
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0: Flood emergency, a particularly dangerous situation there with multiple rounds of showers and thunderstorms kind of moving over the same locations.
1: Officials say someone who suddenly started running through the crowd was to blame for starting a South Carolina stampede that injured at least 19 people early Sunday at their annual Black Pearl Cultural Heritage and Bike Festival. This is ABC News. Two people remain hospitalized following a hazmat situation in New Mexico.
2: The initial call was about a tragic but routine overdose.
3: It looks like we have three patients. Two of them may not be breathing.
2: First responders themselves started feeling sick, and 25 people would eventually be hospitalized after exposure to an unknown substance. Now, says New Mexico State Police Chief Matt Broom,
4: within the home, an on-scene DEA laboratory analysis has confirmed the presence of fentanyl, methamphetamine, and perfluorofentanyl.
2: Three people in the home died. Another is still hospitalized, as is a first responder. Jim Ryan, ABC News.
1: It took just 3 minutes for the New York City Resident World Cup ticket lottery to reach its 50,000 registration limit. Winners can snag $50 World Cup tickets. The website reopens again tomorrow. A rare opportunity has opened up for Muppets fans. A workshop founded by Jim Henson in Queens, New York, has opened its doors to public tours. I'm Stephanie Officer, ABC News.
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9: Hope you've had an opportunity to remember why we celebrate Memorial Day on this Memorial Day 2026. It's been a cloudy day for sure, but the rain is much needed, and we'll just smile about that and go on. And we'll continue to get that tonight, 70% chance. Now, on Tuesday, areas of fog early, showers and thunderstorms in the morning, and more likely in the afternoon. The high will be in the upper 70s on Tuesday, and the chance of rain overall is 90%.
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13: 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From Blue Highway, Kevin Denny, Andy Leftwich, Red Camel Collective, The Traveling McCurries, Buddy Melton, Daly and Vincent, and many, many others. Keep it tuned right here this week for Into the Blue.
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0: 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I'm Mazal Farba. 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
3: As we wrap up Memorial Day 2026, we're going to continue weather-wise with cloudy skies and showers and maybe a thunderstorm around at times. 70% chance overnight tonight with a low in the upper 50s. Now for Tuesday, as we get the work week back underway, we'll look at cloudy skies, some fog early, showers and thunderstorms in the morning, more likely in the afternoon with a high Tuesday in the upper 70s. Chance of any rain on Tuesday, well, it's about 90%.

0: The possum George Jones, he stopped loving her today on Real Country. My name is Al Farb with more of your favorites on the way from John Michael Montgomery, Alan Jackson, and more next.
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0: were euthanized and left uncovered at the Warren County landfill. Six of the eight eagles have been released back into the wild after being cared for by the nonprofit Raptor Trust. All were sick enough that people were able to pick them up, which eagles will never let you do. State environmental officials are working with the people at the landfill to make sure animal carcasses are covered up so wildlife won't feed on them. Wayne Cabot, ABC News.
1: Mexico's president says she has no issue with her country hosting Iran's World Cup team, whose training base was moved from this country. The Iranian team will still play matches in the U.S. Ferrari going electric. The luxury sports car maker has unveiled the Luce, a four-door EV crossover featuring a 1,050-horsepower engine, disappearing taillights, and swiveling infotainment screens. Starting price, $640,000. Stephanie Officer, ABC News.
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6: Hope you've had an opportunity to remember why we celebrate Memorial Day on this Memorial Day 2026. It's been a cloudy day for sure, but the rain is much needed, and we'll just smile about that and go on. And we'll continue to get that tonight, 70% chance. Now, on Tuesday, areas of fog early, showers and thunderstorms in the morning, and more likely in the afternoon. The high will be in the upper 70s on Tuesday, and the chance of rain overall is 90%. Great Memorial Day on this Memorial Day 2026. It's been a cloudy day for sure, but the rain is much needed, and we'll just smile about that and go on. And we'll continue to get that tonight, 70% chance. Now, on Tuesday, areas of fog early, showers and thunderstorms in the morning, and more likely in the afternoon. The high will be in the upper 70s on Tuesday, and the chance of rain overall is 90%.
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0: In Oklahoma on Real Country, my name is Al Farbo. While HR departments warn about bosses and secretaries dating, it might not be a bad thing. According to researchers, one out of every eight boss-secretary romances ends up in marriage. One out of 10 secretaries admit to having been romantically involved with their boss, with only 25% saying that the experience had negative impacts on their career. More of your favorite Old Country songs are coming up right around the quarter four from the Zac Brown Band and Alan Jackson as she's walking away. Conway Twitty and Loretta Lynn, Louisiana Woman, Mississippi Man, and more next on Real Country.
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4: 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They'll do an out and back on the Lower River Loop, which overlooks the South Tote River. Meet at the parking lot across from the campground at 9 o'clock. They'll hike 4 to 5 miles with not much elevation change into the Devil's Den Nature Trail, where you can see that. And call this number if you want to be a part of the hike leaders, Candy Smith, 817-881-7701.
5: As we wrap up Memorial Day 2026, we're going to continue weather-wise with cloudy skies and showers and maybe a thunderstorm around at times. 70% chance overnight tonight with a low in the upper 50s. Now for Tuesday, as we get the work week back underway, we'll look at cloudy skies, some fog early, showers and thunderstorms in the morning, more likely in the afternoon with a high Tuesday in the upper 70s. Chance of any rain on Tuesday, well, it's about 90%.

0: the Zach Brown Band and Alan Jackson as she's walking away on Real Country. 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
1: ABC News, I'm Stephanie Officer. Good news out of Southern California tonight. The risk of a catastrophic explosion or boiling liquid expanding vapor explosion is now over. Officials are letting some of the 50,000 evacuees return home. 16,000 are still just too close to the impact zone. Garden Grove Police Chief Amir El Farah.
2: Please understand that we are doing this for your safety. And we will continue to work diligently so yet you will be able to return home hopefully soon.
1: The drought-stricken South has been hit with heavy rains. ABC meteorologist Jeff Smith.
3: Elevated level 2 out of 4 flash flood risk. Southeastern Louisiana, including New Orleans, all the way up to parts of Alabama. And a good chunk of Texas, San Antonio, Austin, all the way up to Lubbock. Of course, much of the South has been suffering from a drought, but this is too much rain too quickly in a lot of these areas.
1: This is ABC News. A mysterious black dust is blanketing an Oklahoma town.
4: On nearly every outdoor surface in the town north of Oklahoma City, the black powder is unavoidable.
5: We've gone to pick up our granddaughter from school, and she looks like she's come out of a coal mine playing on the playground.
4: Travis Kirby used to work at the Continental Carbon Company just south of town and says the soot is coming from there. The company paid $10.5 million in 2009 to settle a lawsuit related to the problem. This time, city officials and state regulators say they found no evidence of a link between Continental Carbon and the black dust in Ponca City. Jim Ryan, ABC News.
1: Spain is reporting a positive hantavirus case, saying the patient was a passenger on the cruise ship where the outbreak started. Rangers in New York State came to the rescue of a man who got stuck in a cave for 6 hours last week. A rock drill had to be used to remove parts of the surrounding stone. I'm Stephanie Officer, ABC News.
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9: Hope you've had an opportunity to remember why we celebrate Memorial Day on this Memorial Day 2026. It's been a cloudy day for sure, but the rain is much needed, and we'll just smile about that and go on. And we'll continue to get that tonight, 70% chance. Now, on Tuesday, areas of fog early, showers and thunderstorms in the morning, and more likely in the afternoon. The high will be in the upper 70s on Tuesday, and the chance of rain overall is 90%.
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0: I'm in the car next to you on the highway, heading to work. 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

0: Blake Shelton, Stay Country or Die Trying, right here in Real Country. I'm Tammy, congratulating Daniel Suarez. He was the big winner of the Coca-Cola 600 on Sunday, and it was kind of a bittersweet win for him. You know, it was a rain-shortened race, but he was thinking of his friend Kyle Busch, who said always encouraged him at the beginning of his career, told him to never give up. And so he was on his mind and heart, I'm sure. Keep it here. Going to do some Tim McGraw for you. He's coming.
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3: 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Stanley from New York owed $93,000. The IRS placed a levy on his bank account. 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Mark in Michigan owed $225,000. After Coast One stepped in, Mark walked away paying less than $1,500. 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

0: Kenny Rogers, Through the Years, right here in Real Country. That song was written by Marty Panzer, a guy who's written a lot of music for Ann Murray. He wrote some hits for Barry Manilow. He said he had the lyrics to the song, and he took them to dinner with him one night when he was going to see his friend Steve Dorff. And he said while they were waiting for the food, in 15 minutes, they put the music to it. That's pretty darned impressive, I'd say.
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0: Cody Johnson, your ACM Entertainer of the Year right there. I'm going to love you with Carrie Underwood. You know, Cody says that one of the big perks of being on the road and having some success is that you get your own bus, because he likes to take his family out on the road with him. And they've got two little girls and, of course, the baby, JC. He's, what, 6 months old now. He said, you know, when you go onto a lead singer's bus, you have an expectation of seeing some really cool things, but mainly you're going to see toys and diapers and just a mess in general.
1: The U.S. Treasury quietly released its official financial report for 2025. It appears by its own numbers, the U.S. government seems insolvent. It's reported that the Treasury shows about $6 trillion in assets and over $47 trillion in liabilities. Add it all up, and it looks like the U.S. owes more than $130 trillion it doesn't have. 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

0: 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And what do you think was number one? Yep, Jolene, number one by a mile. Some other popular names were Loretta, Winona, Whiskey, Miranda, Reba, Poncho, and of course, Waylon.
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0: And women too. Thank you for the shout out, Ronnie. That's Brooks and Dunn, Hardworking Man, a song Ronnie Dunn wrote. How you doing? I'm Tammy Lively. We were watching a lot of racing over the weekend. Jordan Sparks, I think it was, sang the national anthem at the 500, but Craig Morgan was there for the Coca-Cola 600, did a great version of the anthem. We've got him coming up in minutes.
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1: ABC News, I'm Stephanie Officer. Good news out of Southern California. Officials are letting some of the 50,000 evacuees return home. Garden Grove Police Chief Amir Elfara.
2: And I can now tell you that we can reduce our evacuation zone area. The new borders will consist of Orangewood Avenue to the north, Dale Street to the east, Knott Street to the west, and Garden Grove Boulevard to the south.
1: Officials say the risk of a catastrophic explosion known as a blevy or boiling liquid expanding vapor explosion is over, but that tank at GKN Aerospace is still at risk of an explosion or leak. A candlelight remembrance held in Arlington National Cemetery Monday evening, marking the close of Memorial Day weekend. Secretary of Veterans Affairs Doug Collins explained the significance of TAPS and why every vet service should be recognized.
3: It's a reminder that we only have one chance to get it right when we honor those that have given so much to us.
1: This is ABC News. More than 20 people were taken to the hospital in Tokyo after a suspect sprayed an unknown substance in a shopping area. Colorado Springs firefighters came to the rescue of a baby red-tailed hawk that fell from its nest Sunday. Wildlife officials

guess you're wondering what I'm doing home so soon. No, I ain't sick. But this morning when you told me you didn't feel special anymore, well, that broke my heart. So I had to turn around and come back and tell you what I'm gonna do about it.

0: There's some Vern Gosden for you here in real country. Did you guys hear this report the other day? Very good news. The report found that litter across the United States has declined 34%. That's significant. Since 2020, they credit the decrease to education, better infrastructure, and increased public engagement. But it does look like our use of cardboard has really kind of ramped up a little bit, mainly because of online shopping. Researchers say a continued effort is needed as new forms of litter emerge.
1: 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For example, a man age 45 non-tobacco user, $1 million of coverage is only $75 per month, level for the next 10 years. Or a man age 50 non-tobacco user can buy $500,000 of coverage for a monthly premium of only $110. 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

0: That's George Burge right here in Real Country. Well, there's a new Star Wars movie out, and it didn't really light up the box office like folks thought it would. According to studio estimates, they say that Star Wars, The Mandalorian, and Grogu made about $82 million in ticket sales. So that's a lot less than they were hoping for. I'm looking forward to Toy Story 5. That's coming out in a couple of weeks, and I'm so excited.
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0: Barbara Mandrell with Crackers right here in Real Country. I'm Tammy Lively, and I know we're just coming off of a three-day weekend, but that may be as close to a vacation as a lot of us are going to get this year. 4 in 10 Americans are not going to be taking a single trip this summer. They're saying that high gas prices and just the cost of everything these days is the reason why.
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1: ABC News, I'm Stephanie Officer. Good news out of Southern California. Officials are letting some of the 50,000 evacuees return home. Garden Grove Police Chief Amir Elfara.
2: And I can now tell you that we can reduce our evacuation zone area. The new borders will consist of Orangewood Avenue to the north, Dale Street to the east, Knott Street to the west, and Garden Grove Boulevard to the south.
1: Officials say the risk of a catastrophic explosion known as a blevy or boiling liquid expanding vapor explosion is over. But that tank at GKN Air

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1: ABC News, I'm Sherry Preston. Secretary of State Marco Rubio telling reporters a final peace agreement with Iran could be days away.
2: The president had a very important, I think historic call just a couple days ago with a number of leaders from the region. I think there's strong alignment and agreement on what a preliminary draft should look like.
1: The U.S. military carrying out strikes in southern Iran overnight, including on missile launch sites and boats placing mines. Israeli airstrikes on eastern Lebanon and villages there killing a dozen people. Thousands living near the chemical tank and what was in danger of blowing up in Southern California have been allowed to return to their homes. However, there's still a risk of another smaller blast in Orange County. So thousands of other people, including Patricia O'Neill, remain evacuated.
3: This is just something I never even suspected could happen. It's been really hard.
1: Republicans in Texas deciding who they think would be a better candidate for Senate, incumbent John Cornyn or State Attorney General Ken Paxton. This is ABC News. The paraglider who managed to land safely after her parachute was hit and shredded by a small plane in the Austrian Alps is speaking out. The woman named Sabrina managed to deploy a backup chute and suffered only minor injuries, but she's got some stuff to say. Here's ABC's Hannah Patah.
4: The experienced 44-year-old paraglider now responding to comments and criticism, saying, "I wasn't anywhere I wasn't allowed to be." As a paraglider, you cannot evade a light aircraft. And saying of the pilot who hit her, as a powered aircraft, he is the one required to give way. She said pilots in the area should be more focused and be on the lookout for paragliders, while acknowledging paragliders can often be difficult to spot, even though we are brightly colored.
1: The plane's pilot says he didn't see her until it was too late. Rescue crews on Mount Hood have managed to free a man who got trapped under a car-sized boulder. It rolled downhill in a rock slide. They had to bring in special equipment to move the 16,000-pound rock. I'm Sherry Preston, ABC News.
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8: A warm and muggy start to our Tuesday morning here in the North Carolina mountains, and another day in which we see the chance for showers and storms developing during your fairly typical afternoon and evening hours. High temperatures, they'll make it into the mid to upper 70s. Overnight lows drop into the upper 50s and lower 60s, and we'll see a big drop off in storm chances as well. Afternoon storms are likely again Wednesday. High temperatures about 75 to 80 degrees. I'm meteorologist Chris Michaels in the NCN Weather Center.
6: Yesterday's high was 78. It looked like the forecast was going to completely miss it and just have sunshine all day until we had the showers that moved in the afternoon, and then we had a lot of rain. An inch and 34 hundredths here at the radio station. Of the rain gauges that I've been looking at, looks like South Tow had one of those top ones out there, 2.19 inches, over 2 inches of rain, almost 2 1/4 from the South Tow area yesterday. Mount Mitchell is showing over 7 inches of rain during the past 7 days. And the forecast now, talking about, as you heard, more rain there in that forecast. National Weather Service just sent some information that I posted to the website, our website, WKYK.com, that says heavy rain returns. It says widespread showers and storms expected today throughout the afternoon, and heavy rainfall will persist in the evening and should die off a little bit around sunset. But you might want to check out if you're into all of those weather numbers. 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AM940.com. 62 is the temperature, 5 minutes after the 6 o'clock hour.

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2: Hey, everyone's invited to a special event that's coming up on Friday at Mountain Heritage High School. It's going to be a lot of fun. It's called a Family Night Out from 6 until 9 o'clock, being presented by the Yance County Sheriff's Department and the EMS. They'll have inflatables for kids, free hot dogs, fixings, the whole bit. And right now, the weather looks like it may cooperate some, too, because our least amount of rain in the forecast all week long is for Friday. It's 15 minutes after 6 and 63 degrees.

0: You're heading back to work this morning. You may have a foggy start to contend with. Lots of heavy fog out there around this morning, so that may include you and your morning travels. 63 degrees is our temperature, 21 after 6 o'clock. 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

That's the group Hardy favorite country song. It's 29 minutes after 6 o'clock and right after Rodney Atkins. Our first check of morning sports and also a look at that weather.

0: Game four in the best of seven series is Wednesday night at Bell Center. Well, the road to Omaha begins for three area college baseball teams on Friday at the Chapel Hill Regional in Chapel Hill. East Carolina will take on Tennessee in the first game. That'll be at noon. The second game, number five, North Carolina plays VCU. Coach Scott Ford.
1: This is what you want. We want to be at home. We want big crowds. I told them, I'm telling these guys, like, I want you to play like little leaguers. Like when you used to go on that field and you just have a blast because that's how you play well.
0: In the Auburn Regional, North Carolina State will be playing Central Florida, and Elliott Avent's last year as the coach. He announced his retirement last week. He's happy to be back in the NCAA playoffs.
2: Just so thankful that the committee saw fit for NC State to continue their journey in postseason. I tell the players all the time, the postseason is what you shoot for all the time. It's the most magical time of the year.
0: Avent telling ACC PM it's a thrill for him. Carl Anthony Towns had 19 points, 14 rebounds. The New York Knicks routed the Cleveland Cavaliers 130-93 Monday night to complete a four-game sweep of the Eastern Conference Finals. And the Knicks advance on now to the NBA Finals for the first time since 1999. The NBA's two-time reigning top player and a former three-time MVP headlined this year's list of the best stars. Here's Gethin Kubaw.
3: Shai Gilgeous-Alexander of Oklahoma City and Nikola Jokic of Denver were unanimous first-team All-NBA selections this season, while San Antonio's Victor Wembanyama missed joining them in that club by one vote. Wembanyama, the Los Angeles Lakers' Luka Doncic, and Detroit's Cade Cunningham completed the All-NBA first team, the NBA said Sunday while releasing the vote totals. Boston's Jaylen Brown, the LA Clippers' Kawhi Leonard, Cleveland's Donovan Mitchell, Houston's Kevin Durant, and New York's Jalen Brunson were named second-team All-NBA selections. I'm Gethin Kubaw.
0: In the majors, the Nationals beating the Guardians 10-2 last night. The Orioles with a 9-7 win over the Rays. Tony Rixby, NCN Sports.
4: 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Yesterday, most of the day was sunshine, but later in the afternoon, we got some showers in there in South Tow area. They had 2.19 inches of rain yesterday, so quite a bit. We had an inch in 34 hundredths here at the radio station. 78 degrees was the high temperature. Cloudy, foggy today, and we already have that out there. Showers and thunderstorms possibility for this morning, as well as very likely for the afternoon. Highs today, mid-70s. They're calling it a 70% chance of rain or showers and storms today, and a 90% for tonight. Lows tonight in the upper 50s. More fog for tomorrow morning, just like today, and then partly sunny. A chance of showers in the morning, cloudy showers, thunderstorms in the afternoon. Highs mid-70s tomorrow, 90% chance of rain during the day and tonight, or Wednesday night, that is. And then Thursday, a 70% chance of showers and storms. Highs mid-70s. Friday's partly sunny with a 40% chance of a shower in the afternoon. Highs mid-70s. Friday may be our best chance of not having rain. So more rain chances out there. 63 degrees our temperature here at WKYK. 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

0: NCN Sports. I'm Tony Bixby. Andrei Svechnikov scored at 14:06 of overtime. Carolina Hurricanes beating the Montreal Canadiens 3-2, taking a 2-1 lead in the Eastern Conference Final. The call on TNT.
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0: Yancey County Sheriff Shane Hilliard welcomes this opportunity to congratulate all of our graduates. Congratulations on a job well done. From Yancey County Sheriff Shane Hilliard. Pat's Garage on the bypass at Pensacola Road in Burnsville takes this opportunity to congratulate this year's graduates. May your days be bright with promise.
1: 14 minutes before the 7 o'clock hour, 63 degrees is our temperature, so we're pretty warm out there this morning. Happy birthday today. This is Tuesday, the 26th day of May. Shelly Bailey has a birthday. Darren Cresson, Christy Daniels, also Liz Davis, Sharon Fox, and Gayla Hughes. Happy birthday to Crystal Marsh, Louise Pendlin, Sherry Penley, Norma Allen Raines, Roma Stiles, Ed Stiles, Anita Trish, Olivia Whitson, Whitney Williams, all birthdays, and happy anniversary to Colby and Hannah Presnell. They're celebrating a wedding anniversary today.
0: Welcome into today's community close-up. We have with us today...
2: Good morning. I'm Pam Blevins. I'm the communicable disease nurse at the Yancey County Health Department. Thank you for having us, Bruce.
0: Hey, we're glad you're here. May, among other things, is Tick Awareness Month. Is that the right way to say it?
2: That's correct. Tick-borne diseases can be serious. Mm-hmm. So today we wanted to speak to you guys about how to prevent tick bites and what to look for and how to keep y'all safe this summer. If you're out and about, which everybody wants to enjoy the summer, wear a repellent that has DEET, D-E-E-T, in it. You can get those about anywhere. Wear repellent if you're working outside or your job requires you to be outside. Wear repellent with permethrin, 0.5%. Spray that on your clothes, boots, all your gear, and that will help repel those ticks. Check for ticks daily. Just when you come in, check for ticks. Shower soon after being outdoors, and call your doctor if you get a fever or a rash.
0: If you go ahead and you do all that, you wear the repellent and everything, and you don't wind up actually seeing one, you're probably in pretty good shape. But if you accidentally find one on you, you need to be extremely serious about this.
2: That's true, Bruce. It can be really serious. If you do find a tick on you, remove it as quickly as possible. There's different devices that you can remove ticks with, but honestly, a pair of just normal tweezers can be used just the same. Grasp the tick firmly, as close to the skin as possible. Pull with a steady motion. Don't twist, because you can break the head or the body of the tick. And then cleanse the area with soap and water and rubbing alcohol.
0: And now that's pretty much the same thing. That's for you, because you've been out in the yard. But also your pets, you need to be careful of them. And it's the same basic thing. Watch them, and then if you find one, get it off and get it away as soon as possible.
2: That's correct, Bruce. Check your pets just the same. Check them for ticks. Remove the ticks from them as promptly as possible. Make sure they're clean, washed, and taken care of appropriately, groomed so you can see the ticks. And they can carry ticks inside your home too. So even if you're not outdoors so much, if you have pets that go in and out, they can bring ticks inside your home. They can drop off, get in your carpet or floors or your bedding. So just be aware to watch for those.
0: When we talk about the reason we're so concerned about ticks, there's a number of different things. Used to be you heard about a tick and it was Rocky Mountain spotted fever was all you talked about. But now there's a lot of talk about Lyme disease, and there's other things as well. We just why it's so important to keep an eye on them.
2: There are severe forms of Lyme disease that we need to watch out for. Arthritis, joint pain, and swelling can occur in our large joints, such as our knees, hips, elbows. We can also have nervous system impacts that can cause nerve paralysis, which can cause facial drooping or Bell's palsy on one side of your face. We can also have meningitis, which can cause stiff neck, fever, and severe headaches. Those are some pretty serious diseases that can form. Tick-borne diseases like Lyme's can also impact heart, so it can cause heart irregularities. If you do have symptoms, please call your provider. And some of those symptoms are skin rash, a rash that looks like a bullseye, but some folks have a rash that just a rash, it's not circular. Fatigue, chills and fever, headache, muscle and joint pain, and swollen lymph nodes. So if you have any of those symptoms, contact your provider. And there's some lab tests we can do to test to see if you have Lyme's or any other tick-borne disease.
0: And again, the main thing to remember is if you're going to be going outside, be careful, wear a repellent, check for ticks, and if you do find one, talk to some medical professional. And I bet you've got folks at the health department that would talk to you if they don't have a regular doctor.
2: We certainly do. So you're welcome to reach out to the health department. Again, that's Yancey County Health Department. You can get us at 828-682-6118, and we'll be glad to talk to you if you have any questions or concerns that you think of. But please stay safe this summer. We thank you again for having us on today.
0: Hey, it's been fun talking to you. Be safe if you're outside, and come back and see us often and let us know what's going on. We appreciate it.
2: Okay, will do.
0: Our guest today, Pam Blevins of the Yancey County Health Department. Pam, thanks for visiting with us today. And thank you for listening to today's Community Close-Up.

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0: Looks like lots of fog out there, so be aware of that. You may have a foggy drive, a foggy commute as you head out on this Tuesday morning. 26th day of May, 63 degrees is our temperature, and we're facing pretty good possibilities of rain. Back in that forecast again today.

0: Jason Aldean, and you make it easy. We're looking for the highs today to be in the mid-70s. Yesterday, we were closer to 80. We had a lot more sunshine than I was expecting yesterday. 78 was our afternoon high here at the radio station before the big rain moved in later on in the evening for most folks. 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
1: ABC News, I'm Sherry Preston. No deal yet to reopen the Strait of Hormuz, but Secretary of State Marco Rubio says it will open, in his words, one way or another. The secretary speaking hours after new American attacks on Iranian targets.
2: The Pentagon now says U.S. forces have launched new airstrikes inside Iran, describing them as self-defense strikes to protect our troops from threats posed by Iranian forces. The strikes carried out in the area of Bandar Abbas, home to Iran's main naval base, reportedly targeted missile launch sites and Iranian boats trying to land mines off the coast. The attacks coming despite the ongoing ceasefire.
1: ABC's Sophie Flay. Israel also launching fresh attacks on Hezbollah targets in Lebanon. 12 people killed there. The president's pick to be the next senator from Texas. State Attorney General Ken Paxton squares off against the man currently holding the seat, John Cornyn, in their GOP primary runoff today. Rescue teams searching a flooded cave in Laos for at least 7 people. This is ABC News. A plea from Pope Leo, do not forget about humanity in the age of AI technology.
3: In his first ever papal encyclical, the Pope recognizing AI's power to heal, connect and educate, but underlining the need to protect human dignity in an age when technology threatens to replace so many jobs and change the way we live.
4: Artificial intelligence now demands to be disarmed, freed from logics that turn it into an instrument of domination, exclusion, and death.
3: The Pope joined on stage by Chris Olar, co-founder of AI company Anthropic, who has been calling for the same regulations for years.
1: ABC's Tom Sophie Burridge at the foreign desk. Google could be facing a fine in Europe of hundreds of millions of dollars. A German newspaper reporting the EU is preparing its largest fine ever for Google breaking rules in the Digital Markets Act. Ferrari has unveiled its first all-electric car. The four-door Luce was developed with the help of iPhone designer Johnny Ive and will go on sale later this year. I'm Sherry Preston, ABC News.
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0: 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A look at the weather is coming up.
5: Mountain Community Health Partnership is pleased to announce that Dr. Gretchen Court Banks, a board-certified pediatrician with deep roots in Mitchell and Yancey counties, will be joining the organization this fall. Dr. Banks will begin seeing patients in September of 2026 and will be accepting new pediatric patients. Families are encouraged to call now to schedule appointments for late September and beyond. The phone number is 688-2104.
6: Warmth, humidity, and scattered storms. That's the name of the game once again for your Tuesday here in the North Carolina mountains. Starting out maybe an isolated shower this morning, but the bulk of your storms coming in during your typical afternoon and evening hours. High temperatures prior to that in the mid to upper 70s. Storm chances drop off big time and temperatures drop off overnight. Upper 50s and lower 60s for lows. And we're in the mid 70s to near 80 degrees Wednesday with some afternoon storms. I'm meteorologist Chris Michaels in the NCN Weather Center.
0: Morning fog this morning and 63 degrees at 4 minutes after 7 o'clock.

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0: Hey, the High Peaks folks are inviting you to an easy to moderate hike near the Black Mountain Campground this Friday. They said they'll do an out and back on the Lower River Loop, which overlooks the South Tow River. Meet at the parking lot across from the campground at 9 o'clock. They'll hike 4 to 5 miles without much elevation change, taking in the Devil's Den Nature Trail on the return trip to the campground. Bring water, snacks, dirty shoes, hiking poles if you like. Just message hike leader Candy Smith. 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The message number is to send the text to is 817-881-7701. You can always find this information on our website at WKYK.com. We've got news coming your way later this hour, the latest from the North Carolina News Network, the happenings around the state and around the world. In our weather, we started out with, we started the morning in the wee hours of the morning yesterday with a little rain. Then we had a lot of sunshine through a lot of the day yesterday. And then we ended up some rain in the afternoon and the evening, quite a bit in some areas. We'll check some weather numbers for you, too, about that rain from yesterday. Our high was 78. Today, cloudy and fog, a chance of showers and storms in the morning, more likely for the afternoon. Highs mid-70s, chance of rain 70% today, 90% tonight, and also 90% tomorrow on Wednesday. 63 degrees here at WKYK.

a wrap in the Eastern Finals Game 4 and Series 1 by New York over Cleveland. In a shutout, 4-0. New York won last night, 130-93. They'll move on to the finals. They await to see who wins the West. San Antonio's at Oklahoma City. That's tonight at 8:30. That series is tied up 2-2. So they'll decide that to see who moves on to take on New York. Now in hockey, onto the ice last night, Carolina and Montreal. It took overtime, but the Carolina Hurricanes won 3-2. Carolina now leads that series 2-1. They'll be back on the ice again tomorrow night at Montreal at 8 o'clock. Meanwhile, the Western Finals, game number 4 is going on. Vegas close to having that wrapped up. They lead the series 3-0. Colorado will be at Vegas. That'll be tonight at 9 o'clock. NASCAR Cup Series racing continues on Sunday, the last day of May. It's going to be at Nashville, the Nashville Super Speedway, an evening race at 7 o'clock. That other race, the horse race, the third leg of the Triple Crown, that'll be the following Saturday. June the 6th is where that's going to be. The Belmont Stakes will be run at on Saturday, June the 6th, for the continuation of the running of the ponies, I guess you could say. 17 minutes after 7 o'clock, Real Country, FM 104.7, WKYK. Here we go with Brooks and Dunn.

0: 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As you've probably heard, Sister Act is the next play at the Parkway Playhouse in Burnsville, where there's a dress rehearsal event. They've kind of made a whole event out of it this Thursday, the day before the play starts. It's going to be at 6:30. It's called the Dressy Rehearsal. So they say dress up yourself and come on out to see the final behind-the-scenes tour of the theater, kind of final dress rehearsal before the play begins, discussion with the director, light refreshments, and more. Sister Act play itself is May 29th through June 7th, so that starts this coming Friday for the play Sister Act at the Parkway Playhouse in Burnsville. 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Remember What a Hit This Was by Jeff Bates? This was the big one. Went straight to number one, called The Love Song.
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0: Hezbollah in Lebanon. North Carolina still facing major drought problems despite days of much-needed rain in some areas of the state. Fox 46 meteorologist Brandon Lawson tells us,
1: in 1 month, we need 10 to 15 inches of rainfall across the region to end the drought. In 3 months, we need 20 to 25 inches of rainfall to end the drought.
0: Failing to get a good night's sleep is more than a nuisance. It can cause brain fog, irritability, increased blood pressure, and a higher risk of stroke and heart attack. Jessica Newman is a lifestyle medicine certified physician assistant with Novant Health in Davie County and tells WGHP,
2: nighttime is a perfect time to just unplug. We need to get the screens off. We need to stop the scroll. And we really need to give our bodies some space and our nervous system some time to just downregulate.
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0: President Trump is scheduled to get a medical exam today, putting his health back under public scrutiny. The 79-year-old president is scheduled to visit Walter Reed National Military Medical Center for what the White House called annual preventative medical and dental exams. Memorial Day weekend brought big crowds and busy waterways in eastern North Carolina. Ryan Saporito is captain with Seto Wrightsville Beach and tells WWAY,
5: we do see a lot of fuel issues, so lots of times fuel gauges on boats don't work. So people believe they have a full tank of gas, or it might show a half a tank and they're actually empty. So we see a lot of those calls as well.
0: Meanwhile, the beaches have been packed. North Carolina State Highway Patrol is participating in Booze It and Lose It across the state, which Master Trooper Rico Stevens tells WNCT has been successful in removing impaired drivers.
6: They want to pick up that speed, and then the next thing you know, they find themselves in a collision where they're unfortunately hurt or have hurt someone else.
0: An investigation is underway after a boy was shot in Elizabeth City on Monday afternoon. Elizabeth City police were called around 4:14 p.m. and say they found an underage boy with a gunshot wound. Mexico's president says she supports her country hosting Iran's World Cup team during the tournament.
7: Mexican President Claudia Sheinbaum says she has no issue with her country hosting Iran's World Cup team after its training base was moved from the United States to Mexico for the summer soccer competition. The Iranian team will still play its matches in the U.S., but its base has been moved to Tijuana, Mexico. The development comes against the backdrop of the war in Iran. Sheinbaum told a news conference that a FIFA representative told her the U.S. was reluctant to have the Iranian soccer team spend time outside the games on U.S. territory.
0: Mike Riley, NCN News.
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1: 25 before the 8 o'clock hour. We started the day out yesterday with showers in the early morning hours. Then we ended up the most part of the day being a sunshiny day, and we warmed up to 78 degrees. Later in the afternoon, the showers moved in, and we ended up with pretty good rain all around.
0: Caring for Yancey County since 1982.
1: 25 before the 8 o'clock hour. We started the day out yesterday with showers in the early morning hours. Then we ended up the most part of the day being a sunshiny day, and we warmed up to 78 degrees. Later in the afternoon, the showers moved in, and we ended up with pretty good rain all around. Here's what we had for rain totals on some of the rain gauges around. South Tow had 2.19 inches of rain. South Tow area, 61 of the Pensacola area. Overcast skies out at the Asheville Airport, 65 there, and cloudy at the Tri-City Airport in Tennessee, and 67 degrees. Charlotte Airport listed as overcast and 71 degrees. We have 63 for a temperature here at WKYK. 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

0: 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Highway 19, east of Burnsville on the Asheville Highway. Phone 682-2118. 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
1: 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Your hard work and determination shows, and we are proud of your accomplishments. Whether joining our growing local workforce or continuing your education, best of luck. This year's graduates will be remembered for the outstanding students that made up the class. A very special wish goes out to all of the graduates for the best of everything that life has to follow. 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
0: 18 minutes before the 8 o'clock hour, here are a couple of events going on around. Yancey Sheriff's Department and EMS are presenting a family night out. That's this coming Friday night, 6 until 9 o'clock out at Mountain Heritage High School. They plan to have free hot dogs and fixings, inflatables for the kids, and canine demonstrations, and hopefully the mama helicopter landing. All of that planned for a free event coming up on Friday night. And also a community cookout is planned for Saturday from 4 to 7. That is going to be at Birdfoot 10 Orchard Drive in Burnsville. A chance to come together, connect as neighbors, and share and support and good work happening in the community. And so they'll just plan that for open mic time, free food for everyone. Potluck type style sides are welcome if you want to bring a side item for folks to enjoy. Acoustical old-time jam, face painting for kids, and all that going on. Also, information from Beacon and Partners about the ongoing Helene recovery, resilience work, and ways to get involved with all that. That'll be presented there at that event on Saturday, and that starts at 4 o'clock. Well, this is Tuesday. This is the 26th day of May, day number 146, 219 days left in the year. Back in 1864, President Abraham Lincoln signed a measure creating the Montana Territory on this day. And in 1927, the Ford Model T officially ended its production as Henry Ford himself and his son Edsel drove the 15 millionth Model T off the Ford assembly line in Highland Park, Michigan. 1933, this day, Jimmy Rogers, singer, songwriter, who was among the first country music superstars and pioneers, died while staying at the Taft Hotel. He was only 35 years old, and Roger was also known as the singing Breckman, the blue yodeler, and the father of country music. He sold over 12 million records. And did you know this? He was the first person to be elected into the Country Music Hall of Fame. Closer to home, happy birthday today to Shelley Bailey, to Darren Cresson and Christy Daniels, Liz Davis a birthday, and Sharon Fox, Gayla Hughes, Crystal Marsh, Louise Penland, Sherry Penley, Norma Allen Raines a birthday today, Broma Stiles, Ed Stiles, Anita Trish, Olivia Whitson, Whitney Williams, all birthdays, and happy anniversary to Kobe and Hannah Presnell. They're celebrating a wedding anniversary today. And born this day in 1949 from the country music world, Hank Williams Jr. He's 77 today. Born in Louisiana, Randall Hank Williams, better known as Hank Williams Jr., had many number one songs. This was one from 19. 19-

0: The following point of view is presented in memory of J. Ardell Sink.
1: Well, it seems that a priest and a pastor team up to perform some ministry together. They stand by the side of the road, hold up a sign that reads, "The end is near. Turn yourself around now before it's too late." They plan to hold this sign up to each passing car and truck. Well, the first vehicle comes speeding down the road, slows down just a little bit, and the driver reads the sign. He rolls down the window and shouts, "Leave us alone, you religious nuts!" And then he speeds away, throwing gravel and dirt all over the priest and the pastor. Well, the priest and the pastor brush themselves off, looking like they can't believe what just happened to them. From beyond the curve in the road where they're standing, the two hear the first vehicle squealing its brakes, and then a huge splash. And the pastor turns to the priest and says, "Do you think we should just put up a sign that says, 'Bridge out'?" Well, folks, I will just say this. Things aren't always the way they seem, are they? Good point. That's how it looks from this point of view.
0: 11 before 8 o'clock, we're starting to get some more rain here in the area. Don't know about you where you are, but rainy weather in the forecast today, all day.

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1: Everyone at the Garden Deli Restaurant and Snapdragon on the town square in Burnsville realizes that this year's graduating class is a class to be proud of. Good wishes to each and every member of the class, and best of luck on your future endeavors. The Yancey County Board of Commissioners recognizes that today's graduates will be tomorrow's leaders. They salute all of the graduates of this year's class for their contributions at their schools. Best of luck from the Yancey County Board of Commissioners.

0: George Strait. More rain back in the area and a temperature of 64 degrees this morning. Forecast says a chance of showers and even thunderstorms for this morning, and showers and storms are likely for the afternoon. The National Weather Service sent out some information earlier this morning that's posted on our website right there on the news. It says heavy rain returns for today. So widespread showers and storm expected, especially George Strait. More rain back in the area and a temperature of 64 degrees this morning. Forecast says a chance of showers and even thunderstorms for this morning, and showers and storms are likely for the afternoon. The National Weather Service sent out some information earlier this morning that's posted on our website right there on the news. It says heavy rain returns for today. So widespread showers and storm expected, especially later on this afternoon with the heavy rainfall that it says may persist into the
1: ABC News, I'm Sherry Preston. Face off in Texas today over which Republican gets to run for Senate, the incumbent or the man picked by President Trump. Here's ABC News Deputy Political Director Ben Siegel.
2: President Trump weighed in the runoff here, endorsed Ken Paxton, who is running a primary challenge against Senator John Cornyn, a four-term veteran of the Senate. Someone from the George Bush wing of the party predates this Donald Trump moment of the Republican Party. And it's just sort of this new test of what the Republican Party is, who is a Republican in this last phase of the Trump administration, of President Trump's two terms in office.
1: In a new message this morning, Iran's supreme leader says America will no longer have a safe place in the region. This after the Pentagon carried out what it calls self-defense attacks. Two children and two adults have been killed this morning in Belgium after their school bus was hit by a train. Five more children on the bus were hurt. This is ABC News. The head of the World Health Organization is warning that the Ebola outbreak in Central Africa will get worse before it gets better. There have been more than 900 suspected cases and more than 200 deaths believed linked to the virus. Here's ABC News medical correspondent Dr. Darian Sutton.
3: Right now we are dealing with an even more vulnerable population and community with the disease that is spreading faster than what many health officials can keep up with. And a signal to this is the test positivity rate. The amount of tests that are coming back positive is significantly high. And when you see that as a public health official, the main concern that they have is they're not catching enough cases.
1: The White House is warning the Congolese soccer team members that they have to stay away from their home country or risk not being allowed into the U.S. for the World Cup in a couple of weeks. At the age of 95, saxophone great Sonny Rollins has died. Got his first sax at age 7, an alto. He went on to play tenor most of his life, said playing felt like nothing else ever to him. Sherry Preston, ABC News.
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1: Well, we have 500s on the rain gauge from showers this morning, continuing outside now. A look at that forecast is coming up.
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3: A warm and muggy start to our Tuesday morning here in the North Carolina mountains, and another day in which we see the chance for showers and storms developing during your fairly typical afternoon and evening hours. High temperatures, they'll make it into the mid to upper 70s. Overnight lows drop into the upper 50s and lower 60s, and we'll see a big drop off in storm chances as well. Afternoon storms are likely again Wednesday. High temperatures about 75 to 80 degrees. I'm meteorologist Chris Michaels in the NCN Weather Center.
1: 64 degrees at 4 minutes after 8 o'clock.

0: This year's graduates, keep going up the ladder of success. 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
3: 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News coming up again around 8:30, the latest from the North Carolina News Network. In our weather, expect to see some showers on and off today like we've had this morning around the area, and even a chance of a thunderstorm this morning is possible, a little better chance of that for the afternoon. High temperatures, mid-70s today, chance of rain 70% today, 90% tonight, and we get some more fog overnight and expect a foggy start on Wednesday. Also some showers there with a 90% chance of rain in the forecast for tomorrow. Justin Moore, here's a good one that goes good with after Memorial Day, the ones that didn't make it back home.

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5: 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Dr. Banks will begin seeing patients in September of 2026 and will be accepting new pediatric patients. Families are encouraged to call now to schedule appointments for late September and beyond. The phone number is 688-2104.
7: This is Scientific American 60 Second Health. I'm Dina Fine-Marin. Got a minute? Snakes still kill tens of thousands of people each year. Giving the antidote quickly can be the difference between life and death. But many bite victims cannot identify the species of their slithering assailants, which leaves healthcare workers to make educated guesses about treatment. Now a first-of-its-kind study finds that it's possible to analyze snake DNA left in the victim's wound to identify the snake and thus the correct antivenom. The preliminary findings were presented November 4th at the annual meeting of the American Society of Tropical Medicine and Hygiene in New Orleans.

0: Researchers collected samples from fang wounds from 749 people at three health centers in Nepal. They isolated snake DNA, sequenced it, and compared it to sequences in a snake DNA database. Ultimately, they managed to identify snakes responsible for 194 bites, 87 of which had harmful venom. Such intricate genetic analysis is still not available in most settings, but could lead to speedier diagnostic methods for bite victims. The research team hopes to devise a fast test that would at least rule out certain common venomous snakes. The test would analyze DNA along bite marks and scan it for telltale signs of specific poisonous predators. Thanks for the minute. For Scientific American's 60-Second Health, I'm Dina Fine-Marin.
1: 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The American Red Cross reminds you to schedule blood or platelet donation appointments now to help medical centers stay ready and respond quickly to emergencies, especially here as get into summertime time of month when it's always much, much needed. Having blood products immediately available is a key part of summer safety, they say. Next chance here in our area is Wednesday, June the 3rd, and that's coming up on us. That's going to be a week from tomorrow, Wednesday, June 3rd, noon to 5. That's going to be at Bolins Creek Baptist Church, a chance to give the gift of life on that day. 65 degrees at 23 minutes after 8 o'clock.

0: my skin. 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
2: Avent telling ACC PM it's a thrill for him. Karl Anthony Towns had 19 points, 14 rebounds. The New York Knicks routed the Cleveland Cavaliers 130-93 Monday night to complete a four-game sweep of the Eastern Conference Finals. And the Knicks advance on now to the NBA Finals for the first time since 1999. 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
4: NCN News, I'm Mike Rayleigh. President Donald Trump honored fallen service members during a Memorial Day ceremony in Arlington National Cemetery on Monday.
5: Here at Arlington, a very special place that housed burial grounds, battlefields across the country, and around the world, we unite in solemn observance.
4: Meanwhile, Richard Engel reports on the president and the Iran deal.
6: President Trump lashed out at critics of this potential deal, saying that the comments that they are making are making him laugh.
4: An annual Memorial Day tradition took place in Raleigh Monday, where participants gathered to honor those who made the ultimate sacrifice. Veteran and event organizer Tyrone Ash told WTVD it resonates deeply with those who have served.
7: And for all of us in the military or that have been in the military, TAPS is very meaningful to us because it signals the end.
4: Kyle Busch's passing has sent shockwaves through the racing community and North Carolina, as well as some medical industry people. And Busch died from severe pneumonia that progressed into sepsis. UNC health critical medicine specialist Dr. Kenton Dover told ABC 11.
8: It was very fast in onset.
4: The 100 deadliest days of summer runs from Memorial Day to Labor Day. According to AAA, nearly half of all teen driver fatalities happened during this time. AAA spokesman Tiffany Wright tells WWAY.
9: We're all vulnerable, not just our teens, but all of us. Teens and all of us that are on the road, sharing the road with teens.
4: Low water levels at Falls Lake in central North Carolina continues to raise concerns among boaters and lakegoers. Boater Scott Sherrill tells WTVD.
10: We come out here frequently and watching the lake level drop rapidly. I've been out on this lake for over 20 years, watching this kind of level kind of reminds me of living out in California.
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1: Those who brave a chance for storms to spend Memorial Day weekend at the beach saw another deterrent. An elevated day. Most of the 19 people suffered non-life-threatening injuries. This person told WMBF.
2: And it's been a little quieter, but obviously still crazy. But it's what happens when you shove like 10,000 people in four square blocks. So it's like understandable, I guess. But it still sucks living in the situation.
1: Mike Rayley, NCN News.
3: 65 degrees our temperature this morning, and looks like on the weather map that most of the heavy rain may be going above us again to the north. That's happened several times. We had a shower here earlier and picked up 5 hundredths on the rain gauge here at the radio station. Some areas a little more, a little less than that this morning. And yesterday, an inch and 39 hundredths here at the radio station. South Tow area had over 2 inches, almost 2 1/4 inches of rain just from yesterday alone. So some pretty good showers in there. Forecast says a chance of showers and thunderstorms returning for the afternoon, where there are high temperatures in the mid-70s. And cloudy skies, showers and storms likely in the evening, 90% chance of rain. And tomorrow, we start with fog in the morning again, partly sunny, chance of some showers, and cloudy showers and thunderstorms for the afternoon. The high temperatures tomorrow, mid-70s, 90% chance of rain during the day and for tomorrow night. By Thursday, that's a 70% chance of rain, and Friday, just a 40% chance of a shower mentioned for Friday as we lighten up a bit toward the end of the week as far as that rain goes. Our time is now 26 minutes before 9 o'clock, 65 degrees.

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1: 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The folks at Troy's Greenhouse in Burnsville says that this year's graduates keep going up the ladder of success. The sky is the limit. They know that a truly fine future awaits each of you. 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
2: Welcome into today's Community Close-Up. We have with us today...
3: Good morning. I'm Pam Blevins. I'm the communicable disease nurse at the Yancey County Health Department. Thank you for having us, Bruce.
2: Hey, we're glad you're here. May, among other things, is Tick Awareness Month. Is that the right way to say it?
3: That's correct. Tick-borne diseases can be serious. Mm-hmm. So today we wanted to speak to you guys about how to prevent tick bites and what to look for and how to keep y'all safe this summer. If you're out and about, which everybody wants to enjoy the summer, wear a repellent that has DEET, D-E-E-T, in it. You can get those about anywhere. Wear repellent if you're working outside or your job requires you to be outside. Wear repellent with permethrin, 0.5%. Spray that on your clothes, boots, all your gear, and that will help repel those ticks. Check for ticks daily. Just when you come in, check for ticks, shower soon after being outdoors, and call your doctor if you get a fever or a rash.
2: If you go ahead and you do all that, you wear the repellent and everything, and you don't wind up actually seeing one, you're probably in pretty good shape. But if you accidentally find one on you, you need to be extremely serious about this.
3: That's true, Bruce. It can be really serious. If you do find a tick on you, remove it as quickly as possible. There's different devices that you can remove ticks with, but honestly, a pair of just normal tweezers can be used just the same. Grasp the tick firmly, as close to the skin as possible. Pull with a steady motion. Don't twist, because you can break the head or the body of the tick. And then cleanse the area with soap and water and rubbing alcohol.
2: And now that's pretty much the same thing. That's for you because you've been out in the yard. But also your pets, you need to be careful of them. And it's the same basic thing. Watch them, and then if you find one, get it off and get it away as soon as possible.
3: That's correct, Bruce. Check your pets just the same. Check them for ticks. Remove the ticks from them as promptly as possible. Make sure they're clean, washed, and taken care of appropriately, groomed.

0: steady motion. Don't twist because you can break the head or the body of the tick. And then cleanse the area with soap and water and rubbing alcohol.
1: And now that's pretty much the same thing. That's for you because you've been out in the yard. But also your pets, you need to be careful of them. And it's the same basic thing. Watch them. And then if you find one, get it off and get it away as soon as possible.
0: That's correct, Bruce. Check your pets just the same. Check them for ticks. Remove the ticks from them as promptly as possible. Make sure they're clean, washed, and taken care of appropriately, groomed.
1: But also your pets, you need to be careful of them. And it's the same basic thing. Watch them, and then if you find one, get it off and get it away as soon as possible.
0: That's correct, Bruce. Check your pets just the same. Check them for ticks. Remove the ticks from them as promptly as possible. Make sure they're clean, washed, and taken care of appropriately, groomed so you can see the ticks. And they can carry ticks inside your home, too. So even if you're not outdoors so much, if you have pets that get them, contact your provider. And there's some lab tests we can do to test to see if you have Lyme's or any other tick-borne disease.
1: And again, the main thing to remember is if you're going to be going outside, be careful, wear a repellent, check for ticks, and if you do find one, talk to some medical professional. And I bet you've got folks at the health department that would talk to you if they don't have a regular doctor.
0: We certainly do. So you're welcome to reach out to the health department. Again, that's Yancey County Health Department. You can get us at 828-682-6118, and we'll be glad to talk to you if you have any questions or concerns that you think of. But please stay safe this summer. We thank you again for having us on today.
1: Hey, it's been fun talking to you. Be safe if you're outside, and come back and see us often and let us know what's going on. We appreciate it.
0: Okay, will do.
1: Our guest today, Pam Blevins of the Yancey County Health Department. Pam, thanks for visiting with us today. And thank you for listening to today's Community Close-Up.
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3: One day when their mom and dad went to the store up Brummett's Creek, young James Bird and his sister were left with a bag of beans and orders to hull them. After a bit, the children got tired and decided to play instead. So the way to get rid of the beans was to throw them in the raspberry patch and tell their mother that they had finished. Well, things were all right for about 2 weeks, James recalled. A hen went in and had been in the raspberry patch and had laid an egg. And of course she announced what she had done, and mother went in and found the sack of dried beans. As it happened, it hadn't rained, you know, so they were still all right. But by the time she got through, we knew not to do that anymore.
2: If you have a story to share, call 682-9654. She used to

0: Real Country, WKYK, Larry Gatlin and the Gatlin Brothers from 1986. If you're working on Hurricane Helene recovery efforts in Mitchell, Yancey County, here's a word from the Beacon Network. They want to remind you they're coordinating groups of volunteers coming to Western North Carolina this June, July, and August, and they want to connect them with the jobs and projects that need hands for those projects. 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Highway 19, east of Burnsville on the Asheville Highway. Phone 682-2118.
1: Happy is the milestone of graduation. And here is a special wish of happiness from Sandy's Gifts, Hair, Skin, and Nails on East Main Street in Burnsville. Best wishes for a prosperous and happy life for years to come to all of our graduates. The town of Burnsville welcomes this opportunity to congratulate our graduates. It's a wonderful occasion, and congratulations on a job well done. All the best from the town of Burnsville to this year's graduates.

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1: ABC News, I'm Sherry Preston. Polls now open in Texas, and the biggest of the runoff races being decided today puts incumbent Republican Senator John Cornyn against State Attorney General Ken Paxton. President Trump endorsed Paxton in his bid to unseat Cornyn. The winner faces Democratic nominee James Tallarico in November. A new message from Iran's supreme leader this morning declaring America will no longer have a safe place in the region. This after the U.S. hit Iranian targets in what's being described as self-defense strikes. Secretary of State Marco Rubio saying the Strait of Hormuz will be opened one way or another, with the U.S. and Iran still negotiating over a peace deal.
2: It's going to take a couple days to settle on, even down to the disagreements over a word, sentence. So we'll have to work through that.
1: A deadly train crash this morning in Belgium. A minibus carrying students to a school for special needs was hit on the tracks. Two of the students on the bus were killed. This is ABC News. New Jersey Democrats expressing new concerns about an ICE detention facility in Newark, where a hunger strike is now underway.
3: While attempting to tour the Delaney Hall Migrant Detention Facility in Newark, New Jersey Governor Mikey Sherrill says,
4: "We've been working with ICE to get into the facility. I was just denied that."
3: Senator Andy Kim visited Delaney Hall over the weekend, speaking with those inside.
5: You know, there is a woman that was pregnant that says she's not getting full OBGYN care. There's a woman that had a miscarriage that said that she did not get the care that she needed.
3: Delaney Hall is privately run with about 300 detainees. Mike Dubosky, ABC News.
1: Remember the cave boys in Thailand? Well, another search is now underway for seven villagers trapped inside a flooded cave in the East Asian country of Laos. They had been looking for gold when heavy rain flooded the exit to the cave. Some of the same rescuers who helped in Thailand are said to be helping out in Laos as well. I'm Sherry Preston, ABC News.
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0: Showers may be continuing this morning, but we have a better chance of rain moving in for the afternoon. Showers and thunderstorms are possible. Look for the highs today to be in the mid-70s. They call the chance of rain 70% during the day and 90% for tonight, with our lows in the upper 50s. Now, tomorrow, we start with fog again, like the fog we had this morning, and a 90% chance of showers and thunderstorms tomorrow and for tomorrow night. By Thursday, that's a 70% chance of rain, and by Friday, just a 40% chance of some showers.
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Real Country. Charlie Pride looking for directions to San Antonio. It's Buzzy here. Thank you so much for listening today on a Tuesday. Here's Ronnie Millsap and Little Big Town and Lost in the 50s.

0: Real Country, Luke Bryan's going to release a new album on September 18th. It's called Signs, and he announced it during the season finale of American Idol, where he wrapped his ninth season as a celebrity judge. He also sang a new song from the project called Fish, Hunt, Golf, Drink. Again, Signs, the new album from Luke Bryan, will be available September 18th.
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0: Country with Zach Top, and I Never Lie. You don't have to make any changes to your DVR for the CMA Awards for next year. CMA Awards, the CMA Fest Summer Special, and the CMA Country Christmas will all air on ABC through at least 2032. And as part of the new agreement, the CMA Awards will also stream live on Disney Plus for the first time alongside its traditional broadcast on ABC. 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
4: Well, as you've probably heard, Sister Act is the next play at the Parkway Playhouse. 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Showers may be continuing this morning, but we have a better chance of rain moving in for the afternoon. Showers and thunderstorms are possible. Look for the highs today to be in the mid-70s. They call the chance of rain 70% during the day and 90% for tonight, with our lows in the upper 50s. Now, tomorrow, we start with fog again, like the fog we had this morning, and a 90% chance of showers and thunderstorms tomorrow and for tomorrow night. By Thursday, that's a 70% chance of rain, and by Friday, just a 40% chance of some showers.
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0: Real Country with George Strait, Living for the Night. And we've got another hour of Real Country coming up around the corner with Diamond Rio, and a classic, a throwback from Keith Whitley, is on the way too. I hope you'll stick around here on Real Country.
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1: Showers may be continuing this morning, but we have a better chance of rain moving in for the afternoon. Showers and thunderstorms are possible. Look for the highs today to be in the mid-70s. They call the chance of rain 70% during the day and 90% for tonight with our lows in the upper 50s. Now, tomorrow, we start with fog again, like the fog we had this morning, and a 90% chance of showers and thunderstorms tomorrow and for tomorrow night. By Thursday, that's a 70% chance of rain, and by Friday, just a 40% chance of some showers.
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1: 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There's a free community cookout planned for this Saturday. 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A chance to come together, connect as neighbors, and share and support the good work happening here in our community. They'll have an open mic time, free food for everyone, burgers and hot dogs. Potluck style sides are welcome if you want to bring something. Acoustical old time jam, face painting for kids, and also information from Beacon and Partners about the ongoing Helene recovery and resilience work. That's happening this Saturday at 4 o'clock at Birdfoot.
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Real Country with Cody Johnson. Next time you're at the bank, you're trying to pull money out of your account on the ATM. Researchers say keypads on ATM machines are just as dirty as public restrooms. Man, I've heard of dirty money in the past, but that is crazy.

0: Real Country from the summer of 1994, doing the Watermelon Crawl. Remember that song was everywhere that year. You could not escape Tracy Byrd that year. It's Buzz here, and we're getting ready for the summer of 2026. Maybe you had a Memorial Day getaway, and you found the roads kind of crowded. 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
4: 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They'll do an out and back on the Lower River Loop, which overlooks the South Tote River. Meet at the parking lot across from the campground at 9 o'clock. They'll hike 4 to 5 miles with not much elevation change into the Devil's Den Nature Trail, where you can see that. And call this number if you want to be a part of the hike leaders, Candy Smith, 817-881-7701. Showers may be continuing this morning, but we have a better chance of rain moving in for the afternoon. Showers and thunderstorms are possible. Look for the highs today to be in the mid-70s. They call the chance of rain 70% during the day and 90% for tonight, with our lows in the upper 50s. Now tomorrow we start with fog again, like the fog we had this morning, and a 90% chance of showers and thunderstorms tomorrow and for tomorrow night. By Thursday, that's a 70% chance of rain, and by Friday, just a 40% chance of some showers.
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0: There's no getting over me. Ronnie Millsap on Real Country. Hey, it's Buzz here, getting ready for more music, including Keith Urban and Tom T. Hall, next on Real Country.
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5: Oh, oh, oh, O'Reilly.

How old do you think I am? He said. I said, well, I didn't know. He said, I turned 65 about 11 months ago. I was sitting

0: very close again.
1: ABC Chief Global Affairs Correspondent Martha Raddatz. Doctors now suspect nearly 900 Ebola infections and another 200 people are suspected to have died from it. At least 10 African nations being warned they have an elevated transmission risk. The U.S. imposing new restrictions on people coming from the infected areas. Big primary in Texas today. A runoff between incumbent Senator John Cornyn and his challenger, State Attorney General Ken Paxton, who has the Martha Raddatz. Doctors now suspect nearly 900 Ebola infections and another 200 people are suspected to have died from it. At least 10 African nations being warned they have an elevated transmission risk. The U.S. imposing new restrictions on people coming from the infected areas. Big primary in Texas today. A runoff between incumbent Senator John Cornyn and his challenger, State Attorney General Ken Paxton, who has the endorsement of President Trump. The president did Walter Reed today for physical and dental appointments. He turns 80 next month. This is ABC News.
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5: Showers may be continuing this morning, but we have a better chance of rain moving in for the afternoon. Showers and thunderstorms are possible. Look for the highs today to be in the mid-70s. They call the chance of rain 70% during the day and 90% for tonight, with our lows in the upper 50s. Now, tomorrow, we start with fog again, like the fog we had this morning, and a 90% chance of showers and thunderstorms tomorrow and for tomorrow night. By Thursday, that's a 70% chance of rain, and by Friday, just a 40% chance of some showers.
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Well, good morning and welcome to another edition of the New Day program on this Tuesday, May 26th. I'm Dennis Renfro, your host for the program, and I'm so glad you joined us as we're getting ready to enjoy some great gospel music with many of the selections chosen by our listeners. And we hope the program is a special blessing to you. We'll get started with a scripture reading. Today we'll look at the book of 1 Timothy chapter 2, verses 5 and 6. It reads, "For there is one God and one mediator between God and men, the man Christ Jesus, who gave himself a ransom for all to be testified in due time." There.

0: That was Kevin Spencer with 12 Gates to the City. That song is going out in memory of Addie Ballard and Sandra Spell, Betty Jean Hall, Mary Elkins, Catherine Norton, Joanna Biddix, and Peggy Ray, Yvonne Peterson, Annette, and Miriam Ayers, from Marlene, who also sends it out to all her friends and neighbors.
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From their new album, Soul Condition, that's Darren and Brooke Aldridge with Where Could I Go? This next song is going out to Marlene, to Cody McKinney, and Marie Prophet from Catherine Norton. Here's Ricky Skaggs, God Holds the Future in His Hands.

0: That was the Redeemed Quartet with He's in the Midst. That song is going out to Cindy and Marlene and all the listeners of the New Day program requested by Mary. The New Day program is brought to you in part today by your friends at Pat's Garage, the Barn Charm, and Hospice and Home Care of the Blue Ridge. When we return, we'll hear from the Perrys and from the Alan Yates family from up in Banner Elk when we come back.
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That was Josh and Ashley Franks, the Lily of the Valley. Ahead of that, we heard from Kingdom Ayers with Life Hurts, God Heals. This next song is going out to Betty Stump and Mona Bradford from her friends.

0: store than that.
1: 50th birthday approaching in a few weeks. President Trump is back at Walter Reed National Military Medical Center. The White House says it's part of his routine dental and medical checkups. Global health officials say the Ebola outbreak is moving faster than they can contain it. Countries, including the U.S., imposing new restrictions on who can come in. This is ABC News. The evacuation zone around that failing chemical tank in Southern California on the verge of exploding has gotten smaller as the threat is averted. In Orange County, here's ABC's Trevor Ault.
2: Officials have now reduced the evacuation orders for 34,000 people.
3: Emotionally happy to go back home.
2: But of those 50,000 residents forced to evacuate, 16,000 are still not allowed to return home.
4: This is just something I've never even suspect it could happen.
2: A crack found in the tank relieves some of the pressure inside. Officials have turned their focus now to containing any potential spill of that harmful methyl methacrylate. And the Orange County District Attorney has now opened a criminal probe into how this happened.
1: 95 degrees at London's Heathrow Airport, one of several heat records shattered as Western Europe continues baking on France's Atlantic seaboard. They've got powerful riptides, officials reporting a rash of emergencies and two drowning deaths. This is ABC News.
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10: Good afternoon at 3 minutes after 12 noon. Looking at mostly cloudy skies outside our studios, and it's raining, 69 degrees at the moment with a 1 mile per hour wind from the southwest. We have a dew point of 69 degrees, 99% relative humidity. In the rain gauge, 0.07 inches of rain. And a barometric pressure, 30.12 inches. Our morning low this morning dropped down to 62 degrees. Other weather stations, currently in Spruce Pine, is 69 degrees, raining there as well. We have 70 degrees in Bakersville. We have 66 degrees in Pensacola. They're reporting just over a tenth of an inch of rain there. And Asheville reporting a thunderstorm with heavy rain, fog, and mist, and 69 degrees. And in Morganton, mostly cloudy and 76. Let's check in now with Chris Michaels at the North Carolina News Network Weather Center.
11: Tuesday this afternoon, looking at scattered storms across the North Carolina mountains with localized flooding a possibility just due to how much humidity there is to work with these storms. High temperatures in the mid to upper 70s outside of any showers. Overnight, those chances going down. Temperatures upper 50s and lower 60s. Some afternoon storms a possibility again Wednesday. We'll see high temperatures 75 to 80 degrees. I'm meteorologist Chris Michaels in the NCN Weather Center.
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0: NZN News. I'm Mike Riley. Iran and the United States have signaled they are closing in on an agreement to turn the existing ceasefire that ended weeks of conflict into a more long-lasting settlement. North Carolina Senator Tom Tillis told CNN.
13: There are a lot of things that need to be explained. And as I've said before, any agreement with Iran that isn't subject to ratification by Congress is going, I think, going to be doomed to fail, just like the agreement we're trying to replace, which was the failed agreement by Obama.
0: North Carolina-based Samaritan's Purse is sending supplies to the Congo for the Ebola outbreak. Ken Isaacs is vice president of programs and government relations. He tells Spectrum News One.
14: Personal protective equipment, the white Tyvek suits, the face mask, the rubber gloves. In Ebola, you've got to be fully dressed out. We've got medicines. We've got IV fluids. We have building materials.
0: Communities across North Carolina gathered to mark Memorial Day, and Black Mountain Gold Star mother Ann Atkins told WLOS in both a time of honor for her fallen son.
15: When he saw what happened to 9/11, that was it. He said, "You know what, Mom? There's some things worth dying for, and that's my family and my country."
0: North Carolina is still facing major drought problems despite days of much-needed rain in some areas of the state. Fox 46 meteorologist Brandon Lawson tells us.
16: Unfortunately, it took about 9 to 10 months to get out of the 2007-2008 drought. So we're looking at that potentially being the case here.
0: North Carolina set a record for tourism spending in 2025. Whit Tuttle is executive director for Visit NC.
17: 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Lake Lure opening back up, for Memorial Day is great because that area, really saw some extensive damage.
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17: 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Lake Lure opening back up, for Memorial Day is great because that area, really saw some extensive damage.
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18: And then the next thing you know, they find themselves in a collision where they're unfortunately hurt or have hurt someone else.
0: An investigation is underway after a boy was shot in Elizabeth City on Monday afternoon. Elizabeth City police were called around 4:14 p.m. and say they found an underage boy with a gunshot wound. Mexico's president says she supports her country hosting Iran's World Cup team during the tournament.
19: Mexican President Claudia Sheinbaum says she has no issue with her country hosting Iran's World Cup team after its training base was moved from the United States to Mexico for the summer soccer competition. The Iranian team will still play its matches in the U.S., but its base has been moved to Tijuana, Mexico. The development comes against the backdrop of the war in Iran. Sheinbaum told a news conference that a FIFA representative told her the U.S. was reluctant to have the Iranian soccer team spend time outside the games on U.S. territory.
0: Mike Riley, NCN News.
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0: 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For details, give us a call or stop by our studios and be sure and join us again next time, Monday through Saturday at this time. 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

There seems to be a trend these days toward better planning. In general, people are planning more to avoid the stress and burdens of the unexpected. One of the areas of planning that has seen tremendous growth is in planning final arrangements. Everyone realizes that death is inevitable and that their passing can put tremendous emotional and financial burdens on their families. 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It can be a real service to your family to let your final wishes and desires be known and make those arrangements in advance of need. 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For more information or planning your final arrangements, call 682-2310. 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
2: And now it's time for Community Calendar. We'll get started by sending out a happy birthday wish to people in our area who are celebrating birthdays today. Happy birthday wishes to Shelley Bailey, Darren Cresson, Christy Daniels, Liz Davis, and Sharon Fox, Gayla Hughes, and Crystal Marsh, Louise Penland, Sherry Penley, Norma Allen Rains, Broma Stiles, Ed Stiles, Anita Trish, Olivia Whitson, Whitney Williams, and happy anniversary to Colby and Hannah Presnell celebrating their anniversary today. Are you working on Hurricane Helene recovery efforts in Mitchell or Yancey County? The Beacon Network is coordinating groups of volunteers coming to Western North Carolina this June, July, and August and want to connect them with the jobs and projects that need hands. 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No job is too small to mention. 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That website again, thebeaconnetwork.org. Jennifer Keller, NC State Apiculture Program Extension and Outreach Coordinator, will be the guest speaker at the Tocane Beekeepers Association meeting tonight and will host a hands-on workshop in the Educational Apiary at Malin tomorrow. At the meeting, which is open to the public, she'll address why beekeepers often panic and buy a new queen when they don't have to. She'll also focus on what beekeepers can do to rely less on outside sources to keep their apiary productive and growing. The meeting begins at 6 o'clock with a bee community social. Light refreshments will be served. The official meeting and presentation will start at 6:30. Keller's all-day workshop tomorrow will provide attendees with practical skills and a deeper understanding of bee biology and queen production while helping strengthen the long-term health and sustainability of their colonies. The workshop is limited to 20 attendees and pre-registration is required. Members attend for free while non-members are required to pay $20 and will receive a free membership. To register for the workshop, visit tocanebeekeepers.net. The Sister Act Dressy Rehearsal is happening this Thursday. Dress to impress and immerse yourself in an unforgettable night of theater at the Dressy Rehearsal for Sister Act. The event will take place Thursday at 6:30 and will include an exclusive view of the final dress rehearsal of Sister Act, a behind-the-scenes tour of the theater.

0: receive a free membership. 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The Sister Act Dressy Rehearsal is happening this Thursday. Dress to impress and immerse yourself in an unforgettable night of theater at the Dressy Rehearsal for Sister Act. The event will take place Thursday at 6:30 and will include an exclusive view of the final dress rehearsal of Sister Act. A behind-the-scenes tour of the theater at TokaneBeekeepers.net. The Sister Act Dressy Rehearsal is happening this Thursday. Dress to impress and immerse yourself in an unforgettable night of theater at the Dressy Rehearsal for Sister Act. The event will take place Thursday at 6:30 and will include an exclusive view of the final dress rehearsal of Sister Act, a behind-the-scenes tour of the theater, a discussion with the director, light refreshments, and more. The official run of Sister Act is May 29th through June 7th with performances organizing or spread the word about an issue you're working on. Free food for everyone, burgers and hot dogs with gluten-free and vegetarian options. Potluck style sides are welcome, and that's optional. Bring something to share if you'd like, but there's no pressure to do so. Also, acoustic old time jam from 4 to 5 p.m. Bring your fiddle, banjo, guitar, and jump in if you play. That face painting for the kids and kids at heart. River cane distribution and a cane train signups as well. And information from Beacon and partners about ongoing Helene recovery and resiliency work and ways to be involved. And that wraps up today's community calendar.
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0: Vera Lee McMahon Pittman, age 95, of Spruce Pine, went home to be with her Lord on Monday, May 18th. She was born on August 14, 1930, in Yancey County to the late Burgess McMahon and Martha Jane Jones. In addition to her parents, she was preceded in death by her husband, Ulysses Pittman, her son-in-law, Carol Buchanan, and her grandson-in-law, Clayton Autry. Also preceding her in death were her siblings, Thelma Stamey, Frank McMahon, and Reverend B.G. McMahon. Left to cherish her memory are her daughter, Cynthia Buchanan, and granddaughter, Lauren Buchanan, along with several nieces and nephews. A memorial service will be held at 6 p.m. tonight at Berry Chapel Baptist Church. Pastor Steve Williams will be officiating. This has been the obituary for Vera Lee McMahon Pittman, age 95, of Spruce Pine, who passed away on Monday, May 18th. Derek Lee Turner, age 41, of the South Toe community, went home to be with the Lord on Thursday, May 21st. A native of Yancey County, he was a son of Ricky Lee Turner and Daphne Grindstaff Vinson. He was preceded in death by his paternal grandparents, Nell and Arthur Ball, maternal grandparents, Brown and Muriel Grindstaff. Left to cherish his memory are his mother, Daphne Vinson, and husband, Cliff, of the South Toe community. His father, Ricky Lee Turner, and his wife, Karen, of the Banks Creek community. His brother, Dustin Turner, and girlfriend, Brinkley, of the South Toe community. His sisters, Alexa Turner, Alyssa Turner, and Addison Turner, all of the Banks Creek community. A special aunt, Wilma Jean Ball, along with several extended family members and friends who will forever treasure his memory. A graveside service will be held at 1 p.m. on Monday, June 1st, at the Banks Creek Cemetery on Ben Ridge Road in Burnsville. Reverend Michael Banks will officiate. Memorial donations may be made in Derek's honor to the Yancey County Humane Society at 211 Kind Hearts Way, Burnsville, NC 28714, in memory of his love and compassion for animals. Yancey Funeral Services is respectfully serving the Turner family. This has been the obituary for Derek Lee Turner, age 41, of the South Toe community, who passed away on Thursday, May 21st. Johnny Googe, age 89, of the Windham community, went home to be with the Lord on Saturday, May 23rd. A native of Yancey County, she was a daughter of the late Calvin and Laura Bailey Robinson. She was preceded in death by her husband, Ed Googe, her son, Bill Googe, sisters Mildred Pearson and Opal Garland. Left to cherish her memory are her daughter Lynn Wheeler and husband Tommy, brother Hobart Robinson and his wife Annette, her sister LaVon Harris. Several nieces and nephews also survive. A private time for family and friends to celebrate Johnny's life will be held at a later date.

0: 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This has been the obituary for Johnny Googe, age 89, of the Windham community, who passed away Saturday, May 23rd. With profound sadness, we announce the sudden passing of Brandon Taylor Whitson, age 42, of Mitchell County, whose life ended far too soon. Brandon is survived by his wife, Sarah Whitson of Mitchell County, his brother Jason Whitson and wife Stacy Smith of McDowell County, his mother Sandra and father Zendel Whitson of Yancey County, his maternal grandparents Harry and Midge Templin of Port Orange, Florida, his sister and brother-in-law Beth and Corey Morris, and niece Kaylee of Morrisville, his beloved aunts, uncles, and cousins. He was preceded in death by his paternal grandparents, Dan and Arlene Whitson of Yancey County, and his maternal grandfather, Bob Church of McDowell County. A celebration of Brandon's life will be held on Friday, May 29th, in the Chapel of Yancey Funeral Services at 378 Charlie Brown Road. Visitation will begin at 5 p.m. and services will be at 6, with Reverend Jim Matthews officiating. 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This has been the obituary for Brandon Taylor Whitson, age 42, of Mitchell County, who has passed away.
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0: ABC News, I'm Chuck Sievertson. The stethoscope crowd is going over the nation's chief executive, a routine annual physical and dental exam at Walter Reed Military Hospital in Maryland, his third dental exam in 5 months. Iran is calling yesterday's U.S. air attacks a gross violation of the ceasefire. The Pentagon calls them defensive. The president saying progress is being made in talks with Iran. No deadlines, says ABC News White House correspondent Karen Travers.
1: We don't see another date certain from the president. Iran has until this time. Iran has this window in order to make a deal. He has put deadlines in the past only to see them come and go. And now at this point, it is not clear if there is a idea in the president's mind of when this has to get.
0: Oil are trading a little lower, but are still way up since before the Iran war. The national average of a gallon of regular grade gasoline. Now, this is ABC News. Officials in Belgium say four people were killed, including two children, in a crash involving a train estimated to be traveling at about 75 miles per hour at the time of the crash. The Deep South bracing for a new round of heavy rain and thunderstorms today following deadly storms over the holiday weekend. ABC's Lindsay Tuckman.
2: Days of severe weather in the Deep South, triggering flash flooding, Hattiesburg, Mississippi. And in South Carolina, a woman was killed at a restaurant after authorities say strong winds sent a patio umbrella airborne, striking her in the neck. The restaurant, which had opened just one day earlier, saying, "Our hearts are with the family, friends, and loved ones affected by the tragic incident."
0: In parts of Europe, heat is the issue. France, Spain, and the UK are breaking temperature records for a third straight day. Temperatures are about 20 degrees higher than normal for this time of year. Chuck Sievertson, ABC News.
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6: Your Tuesday forecast here in the North Carolina mountains, and it's another chance of scattered showers and storms throughout the afternoon and evening. A lot of moisture for these storms to work with, so there is the possibility of some localized flooding. Overnight, rain chances go down. Temperatures go down into the upper 50s and lower 60s. By Wednesday afternoon, storms appear to be a little more hit and miss. They're during the afternoon, with highs about 75 to 80 degrees. I'm meteorologist Chris Michaels in the NCN Weather Center.
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1: George Burge and Cowboy Songs, Real Country. You know, many of us can't get our day started without that morning jolt of caffeine. Hello. But unfortunately, that jolt does wear off. Some people suggest that if you chase that coffee or tea down with a cup of grapefruit juice, you might actually get more out of caffeine. In fact, you may even see some people already doing this. Scientific research has found that grapefruit contains compounds that can interfere with enzymes in your body that break down substances, including caffeine. So in theory, that could slow down caffeine's metabolism and keep it in your system longer. But here's the catch. Experts say the actual effect is unclear and likely small. Hope you like grapefruit juice.
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7: Tuesday this afternoon, looking at scattered storms across the North Carolina mountains with localized flooding a possibility just due to how much humidity there is to work with these storms. High temperatures in the mid to upper 70s outside of any showers. Overnight, those chances going down. Temperatures upper 50s and lower 60s. Some afternoon storms a possibility again Wednesday. We'll see high temperatures 75 to 80 degrees. I'm meteorologist Chris Michaels in the NCN Weather Center.
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0: Miranda Lambert on Real Country. Pringles and Miller Lite are teaming up again to launch a new line of chips just in time for summer grilling season. Starting in June, stores will sell a brand new flavor called Beer Cheese Burger. The chip blends the taste of a burger and cheese with the smooth flavor of a light beer. They're also bringing back a big hit from last year called Beer Braised Steak, which tastes like grilled meat with a hint of black pepper. Both flavors are limited editions and will only be around while supplies last. And as we like to say around here at Real Country, bon appetit.
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1: ABC News, I'm Chuck Sievertson. Where tens of thousands are evacuated in Orange County, California, the threat of a major explosion has been lowered at the damaged toxic chemical tank at a military aircraft factory. Fire Captain Weihao Huang.
2: Continue to work on mitigating what's going on with Tank 1.
1: Crews are responding to a chemical explosion at a pulp and paper mill in Longview, Washington. Fire officials say there are injuries, some of them serious. Early voting underway in the South Carolina primaries. State lawmakers debate whether to redraw the congressional map. Democratic Congressman James Clyburn blasting the Republican effort at a news conference today. What to be done?
3: The first one is to challenge the process. Are you going to throw our votes out?
1: The Supreme Court today refused to intervene in a discrimination lawsuit by former Miami Dolphins head coach Brian Flores, who's black, against the NFL. This is ABC News. The World Health Organization says the Ebola outbreak is moving faster than they can contain it. The U.S. is requiring screenings at three international airports around the country for those who may have been exposed. World Cup concerns, too, says ABC's Faith Abube, outside the CDC in Atlanta.
4: The White House is now warning the Congolese soccer team, which is currently in Belgium, that their players could be denied entry into the U.S. if they return to their home country before the FIFA matches begin here on June 11th. But despite all this anxiety and all these warnings, health officials do say that on a global level, the threat of Ebola remains low for now.
1: ABC's Faith Abube. Rescuers are trying to reach seven villagers trapped inside a flooded cave in Laos for the seventh day today. Terrain is rough and bad weather isn't helping. Flash flooding has blocked an exit. The seven people went into the cave looking for gold. Chuck Sievertson, ABC News.
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9: Your Tuesday forecast here in the North Carolina mountains, and it's another chance of scattered showers and storms throughout the afternoon and evening. A lot of moisture for these storms to work with, so there is the possibility of some localized flooding. Overnight, rain chances go down. Temperatures go down into the upper 50s and lower 60s. By Wednesday afternoon, storms appear to be a little more hit and miss. They're during the afternoon, with highs about 75 to 80 degrees. I'm meteorologist Chris Michaels in the NCN Weather Center.
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0: whiskey drink on a school night out, Dean. Well, if you insist. Shotgun Taylor here. It's Real Country. After months of rumors, Nashville's Super Bowl dreams are coming true. The NFL owners have officially voted to name Nashville as the host city for the 2030 game.
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0: Great to hear that one again from Diamond Rio, Norma Jean Riley, Real Country. 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
2: 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They'll hike 4 to 5 miles with not much elevation change into the Devil's Den Nature Trail, where you can see that. 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
3: Tuesday this afternoon.

0: Afternoon, looking at scattered storms across the North Carolina mountains with localized flooding a possibility just due to how much humidity there is to work with these storms. High temperatures in the mid to upper 70s outside of any showers. Overnight, those chances going down. Temperatures upper 50s and lower 60s. Some afternoon storms a possibility again Wednesday. We'll see high temperatures 75 to 80 degrees. I'm meteorologist Chris Michaels in the NCN Weather Center.
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3: 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Phone 682-2118.
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0: Lee Greenwood on Real Country, Dixie Road, Shotgun Taylor here, you there. Don't say it, don't say it. Today's show feels like Monday. In football news, the Pittsburgh Steelers are bringing back quarterback Aaron Rodgers for the 2026 season. Mr. Rodgers, who begins his 22nd NFL season, signed a one-year deal recently with the team worth up to $25 million with $22 million guaranteed. Mr. Rodgers, by the way, will turn 43 years young this December.
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0: water onto it.
1: Crews are responding to a chemical explosion at a pulp and paper mill in Longview, Washington. A fire official says that there are some injuries, some are serious, but there's no longer a threat to the public. Despite early voting getting underway today in the South Carolina primaries, state lawmakers are debating whether to redraw the congressional map. A three-judge panel in a federal court in Alabama ruled unanimously today that state Republicans are still blocked from using their 2023 congressional map. An appeal is planned. This is ABC News. Parents groups in France calling for more attention to long-ignored child abuse scandals as a rare public trial opened today of a school assistant accused of sexually assaulting nine small children in Paris. Vermont is allowed to move ahead with its lawsuit against Meta, which claims the company intentionally designed its platforms to be addictive to young people.
2: Meta had been arguing Vermont doesn't have the jurisdiction, but the Supreme Court is refusing to hear the company's appeal of a lower court's decision. It's the latest in a series of legal battles Meta is fighting over whether it knowingly harms children by including features like the endless scroll on Facebook and beauty filters on Instagram. Mike Dubusky, ABC News.
1: Smashing a century-old temperature record for the second time in 24 hours today, Britain. A spring heat wave continues to scorch parts of Western Europe. 95 degrees recorded at London's Kew Garden. 91 was the high in Paris again today. Chuck Sievertson, ABC News.
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0: 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It's Riley and Ella.
1: Real country. Personal question time. Do you lock your bathroom door?
0: A third of people say they always lock it. Another third say they lock it when they have guests over. Then there are those renegades, about 20% or so, who say they never lock it, even when they have guests over. You know, when you think about it, there's only a couple of things you can say when someone barges in. It's like, hey, I'm in here, or...
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0: It's Miranda and Over You, Real Country. From our Say It Ain't So file, Pabst is ending production of Schlitz, which began as a Milwaukee tavern brewery and was once America's largest brewer. Did not know that. The company was founded in 1849 and was bought by Pabst in 1999.
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4: Tuesday this afternoon, looking at scattered storms across the North Carolina mountains with localized flooding a possibility just due to how much humidity there is to work with these storms. High temperatures in the mid to upper 70s outside of any showers. Overnight, those chances going down. Temperatures upper 50s and lower 60s. Some afternoon storms a possibility again Wednesday. We'll see high temperatures 75 to 80 degrees. I'm meteorologist Chris Michaels in the NCN Weather Center.
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0: Garth and Beaches of Cheyenne, Real Country. Is it Friday yet? No, but we're making it feel like it is by playing all this great music for you. Fun facts you don't need to know. Some dictionaries say that the correct plural for octopus is octopodes. Please use in a sentence. But obviously, octopuses and octopi are used more often. Both of those are also generally considered acceptable, if not preferred, by other dictionaries.
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1: ABC News, I'm Chuck Siebertson. The South Carolina State Senate today effectively killed a proposed congressional map that could have allowed Republicans to flip the seat held by Democratic Rep. Jim Clyburn, a major rebuff to an effort promoted by President Trump. The Republican-controlled State Senate voted to go home till after June primaries without action on the map. A chemical explosion at a pulp and paper mill in Longview, Washington, leaves over 10 people injured and more than one dead, say fire officials. Mike Gorsuch, Longview Fire Battalion Chief.
2: A major chemical explosion. There is no threat to the community. The threat's been neutralized.
1: Cooled down the damaged chemical tank and eliminated the chance of a major explosion, say fire officials in Orange County, California, at the military aircraft factory, but there's still a chance of a leak or smaller blast. Not all evacuation orders are lifted. Oil prices, U.S. and global standard Brent crude, are still over 90 bucks a barrel. This is ABC News. The current Ebola outbreak in Central Africa could break records. ABC News medical correspondent Dr. Darian Sutton says there are many challenges.
3: You need the community to trust and to participate. You need people to say, I have symptoms. You need people to participate in testing, to tell you who they've been exposed to isolate if they're symptomatic, and to quarantine if they're exposed. All of those methods need to happen in order to stop this outbreak. And right now, the fear and the confusion and the gaps in surveillance and the gaps in healthcare access are leading the way in terms of why this outbreak is spreading at such a speed.
1: Supreme Court today refused to intervene in a discrimination lawsuit led by former Miami Dolphins head coach Brian Flores, who's black, against the NFL. The case can go to trial. The NFL wanted the dispute handled in its arbitration process. The suit claims the league was rife with racism regarding its hiring practices when it comes to black coaches. Flores was later joined in the lawsuit by fellow black coaches Steve Wilks and Ray Horton. Chuck Siebertson, ABC News.
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8: Your Tuesday forecast here in the North Carolina mountains, and it's another chance of scattered showers and storms throughout the afternoon and evening. A lot of moisture for these storms to work with, so there is the possibility of some localized flooding. Overnight, rain chances go down. Temperatures go down into the upper 50s and lower 60s. By Wednesday afternoon, storms appear to be a little more hit and miss. They're during the afternoon, with highs about 75 to 80 degrees. I'm meteorologist Chris Michaels in the NCN Weather Center.
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remember our house rules here today in Real Country. Anybody who says, tonight's your feels like Monday, just give them that look. 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

0: by the end of May already. It's real country. New research has found that litter across the country has declined a good third since 2020, with the average person's share dropping from 152 pieces to 96. Roadway litter fell about 20%, and waterway litter has dropped 45%. They credit this decrease to education, better infrastructure, and increased public engagement. I remember back in the day on Long Island, people just throwing trash right out the window on the highways. Times have changed, and for the better.
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5: 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They'll do an out and back on the Lower River Loop, which overlooks the South Tote River. Meet at the parking lot across from the campground at 9 o'clock. They'll hike 4 to 5 miles with not much elevation change into the Devil's Den Nature Trail, where you can see that. 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
6: Tuesday this afternoon, looking at scattered storms across the North Carolina mountains with localized flooding a possibility just due to how much humidity there is to work with these storms. High temperatures in the mid to upper 70s outside of any showers. Overnight, those chances going down. Temperatures upper 50s and lower 60s. Some afternoon storms a possibility again Wednesday. We'll see high temperatures 75 to 80 degrees. I'm meteorologist Chris Michaels in the NCN Weather Center.
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1: ABC News, I'm Chuck Sievertson. Exact casualties not yet nailed down after today's chemical explosion at a pulp and paper mill in Longview, Washington. Over 10 people injured and more than one dead, say fire officials. Fire Chief Scott Goldstein.
2: Crews from our agencies have looked at the hazardous materials component as well as the structural concerns. That is why we are saying the incident is now stable.
1: They've cooled down the damaged chemical tank and eliminated the chance of a major explosion, say fire officials, in Orange County, California, at the military aircraft factory. But there's still a chance of a leak or smaller blast, so not all evacuation orders are lifted. A major rebuff to an effort promoted by President Trump for the midterm elections. Proposed South Carolina congressional map that could have allowed Republicans to flip a Democrat seat has been killed by the Republican-controlled state Senate. Crude oil prices end over $90 a barrel. This is ABC News. The Supreme Court today refused to intervene in a discrimination lawsuit led by former Miami Dolphins head coach Brian Flores against the NFL. The league was trying to force the coaches into arbitration, but the high court ruling allows the lawsuit to go to trial. ABC News legal analyst and trial attorney Brian Buckmeyer.
3: What the courts are saying, because it's both the lower court and the appellate court, is saying, hey, you might call it an arbitration, but the way in which you operate, the way in which it has to go up to the commissioner, and he's the kind of arbiter, for lack of a better term, of all things, that's not true arbitration as we consider it under the law, and therefore you cannot force him and others to do this arbitration.
1: The Trump administration wants all current and future federal employees to sign non-disclosure agreements in a continuing crackdown on leaks to the media. Opposed, their largest union, saying that people do not surrender their First Amendment rights when they work for the government. Wall Street was mixed at the close today. Chuck Sievertson, ABC News.
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7: Well, good afternoon. At 3 minutes after 5, it's a comfortable 72 degrees outside our studios here in Burnsville with mostly cloudy skies. Our high today got up to 79, and we saw a low this morning of 62. And it looks like the showers and thunderstorms are going to continue for the next several days. 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
7: Well, so far in a rain gauge since midnight last night, we have 0.2 of an inch of rain, but That's not going to be where it's going to be sitting before the evening is over. Looks like we're in for some more showers and thunder boomers for this evening, with mostly cloudy skies, widespread showers, and numerous thunderstorms expected this evening. Then scattered showers after midnight with areas of fog developing then as well, with lows in the upper 50s. Tomorrow is going to be mostly cloudy with areas of morning fog and showers with thunderstorms for the afternoon and evening, with highs in the upper 70s. And nighttime lows drop into the upper 50s. We'll see mostly cloudy skies on Thursday with a chance of showers in the morning. Then showers likely with a chance of afternoon thunderstorms. Highs in mid-70s with mostly cloudy nighttime skies. Showers and thunderstorms possible for the evening hours with lows in the mid-50s. And Friday partly sunny. Highs reaching into the mid-70s with more showers at night on into Saturday.

0: The highways that wind and wander over mountains and valleys and deserts and plains. I guess I've drove about all of them. 'Cause for the past 25 years now, the cab of a truck has been my home. And it'd be kind of hard for me to settle down and not be on the go. Well, I remember the first truck I drove. I was so proud I could hardly wait to get home to show my wife and little boy. And my little boy was so excited like when he saw his first snow. He wasn't old enough to say too many words. He just kept a hollering, "Giddy up, go, Daddy, giddy up, go." So that's what I named the old truck, Giddy Up, Go. Ah, things wasn't too bad. Of course, I was gone an awful lot. And then after about 6 years of being in and out, I got home one day and found my wife and little boy gone. And I couldn't find out what happened. Nobody seemed to know. So from that day on, it's just been me and old Giddy Up Go. Oh, I've made a lot of friends at all the truck stops. And some of them would kid me about my little sign. Of course, they knew where I'd got the name. Of course, I told them about that little boy of mine and how his first word about the truck was, "Giddy up, go." Well, today I was barreling down old 66 when up beside me pulled a brand new diesel rig, both stacks glowing black coal. And as he pulled around and back in front of me, a big lump came in my throat and my eyes watered like I had a bad old cold. A little sign on the back of the truck that read, "Giddy up, go." Well, I pushed old Giddy up and stayed right on him till the next truck stop where he'd pulled up. And I waited till he went in and I offered to buy him a cup. Well, we got to talking shop and I said, "How'd you come by the name on your truck, Giddy up, go?" Well, he said, "I got it from my pop. Dad used to drive a truck. That's what Mom talked about a lot. You see, I lost Mom when I was just past 16. And I lost all track of Pop. Mom said he got the name from me." Well, I shook his hand and told him I had something I wanted him to see. And I took him out to the old truck and brushed off some of the dirt so the name would show. And his eyes got big and bright as he read, "Giddy up, go." Oh, we had a lot of things to talk about, and buddy, I felt like a king. And now we've just pulled back on old 66, and he handled that rig better than any gear jammer that I'd ever seen. Well, now the lines on the highway have got a much brighter glow as we go roaring down the road. And me staring at little sign that reads, "Giddy up, go."
1: Red Sovan with "Giddy Up, Go." The song's going out to Dwayne Marsh. He called and said he wanted to hear that song. Hope that song cheered him up this evening. He's been out on the road on his moped and got a little bit wet this afternoon. And so we hope that song kind of helped him dry off a little bit as he enjoyed that. Well, time is running out for fans of the Nitty Gritty Dirt Band to catch the group live. The group is going to be playing the final show on their All the Good Times Farewell Tour June 18th in Denver, Colorado.

0: That's the Nitty Gritty Dirt Band with Fishing in the Dark. And you don't have to go fishing in the dark to enjoy a good family night out. 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
0: It's now 19 minutes after 5 and 77 degrees outside our studios. Coming up at 5:30, we'll have news from around the state and region from the North Carolina News Network. In our forecast for tonight, we're expecting mostly cloudy skies with widespread showers and numerous thunderstorms this evening with scattered showers after midnight. We'll also see areas of fog develop as nighttime lows drop to the upper 50s. And tomorrow, mostly cloudy skies, areas of morning fog and showers with thunderstorms for the afternoon through the evening. Highs in the upper 70s.
4: NCN Sports, I'm Chip Hamlin. Following its fifth overtime win of the Stanley Cup playoffs, the Carolina Hurricanes will take a 2-1 lead into Game 4 of the Eastern Conference Finals against the Montreal Canadiens tomorrow night. Andrei Svechnikov scored at 14:06 of overtime for the game-winning goal in the Canes' Memorial Day win. Carolina held Montreal to two shots on net in the final 35 minutes. Canes head coach Rod Brindamore, speaking earlier today in Montreal, says his team's leadership spreads his message to the players.
5: You know, our leadership group is like, this is how we do it. And it's nothing that, you know, coming from me. I just, okay, I lay it out, but they have to buy into it. And like I said, when I talk about the leadership group that I have, I'm just very fortunate.
4: To college basketball, North Carolina guard Matt Abel will withdraw from the NBA draft and play for the Tar Heels next season. Abel spent last year at NC State, where he averaged 9.2 points per game and shot 37% from three-point range. He'll be one of four transfers on Michael Malone's first Tar Heel squad. At the NCAA Women's Golf Championship, Southern Cal eliminated Duke in the quarterfinals this afternoon. In Carlsbad, California, the Trojans defeated the Blue Devils 3-2. To advance to the semifinals. Former East Carolina and NC State defensive back Robert Kennedy III has signed a one-year contract extension with the Montreal Alouettes of the Canadian Football League. Kennedy is in his second season with Montreal after previously playing for the Hamilton Tiger Cats. In women's soccer, Sydney Studer and Jill Aguilera of the Carolina Ascent have been named to the All-USL Super League First Team, the second straight year that Aguilera has been named First Team All-League. She led Carolina with 2,430 minutes this year. The Ascent will face Lexington Sporting Club for the USL Super League Championship on Saturday. 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
0: It's time once again for our local birthday shout-out. Happy birthday wishes go out locally tonight to Shelley Bailey, Darren Cresson, and Christy Daniels.

Hill. Actresses Pam Grier, Jeannie Francis, and Helena Bonham Carter. Actors Philip Michael Thomas and Bobcat Goldthwait and country legend Hank Williams Jr. are all blowing out birthday candles today. And it was 19 years ago today, on their special day, May 26, 2007, that Billy Currington started a three-week domination at the top spot on Billboard's Country Singles Chart with a song co-written by Luke Bryan called Good Directions.

0: NCN News, I'm John Champion. President Donald Trump spent 3 hours today at Walter Reed National Medical Center for preventative medical and dental exams. After the visit, the 79-year-old posted on social media that everything checked out perfectly. It was Mr. Trump's fourth publicly disclosed medical exam since returning to office 16 months ago. The president has recently said he feels good, despite joking about his love of fast food and limited exercise. North Carolina farmers are welcoming the rain, saying it's finally making a dent in the weeks-long drought. For weeks, farmers said certain crops have struggled and they've been uncertain about harvest. Many have relied on irrigation systems and ponds to support their crops. Rhonda Ingram owns a produce farm near High Point and tells WGHP,
1: all your field crops were really suffering if they were being able to plant them at all. Whether it messed up our Memorial weekend, some of your crops is going to make. Some of the foods that you want to eat is going to make a difference in having them or not.
0: The woman accused of shooting two lawyers outside the Wake County Courthouse Friday in Raleigh appeared before a judge today. 57-year-old Gwendolyn White faces attempted murder charges after she allegedly left a court hearing and shot two lawyers. She is being held without bond. Her past legal disputes have involved neighbors, medical providers, and a local church. Neighbor Andre Drummond tells WTVD,
2: she's had issues with the past neighbors. She's had issues where she used to live, where they tried to poison her. From different conspiracies, I guess, just like a lot of issues with a lot of people. Like, so we're pretty sure we just need to, stay away from her at that point. Just keep it, we don't want to get on our list.
0: Now on the road to Omaha, UNC is the number 5 overall seed and will host the Chapel Hill Regional. The Tar Heels are the top seed in the 4-team regional. Coach Scott Forbes is excited.
3: This is what you want. We want to be at home. We want big crowds. I told them, I'm telling these guys, like, I want you to play like little leaguers. Like when you used to go on that field and you just have a blast, but that's how you play well.
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0: The Battleship North Carolina held its 62nd annual Memorial Day ceremony Monday, honoring those who lost their lives in service to the nation. Former New Hanover County Commissioner Jonathan Barfield tells WECT,
5: it's always important that we never forget but always remember that many have bled and died, that we can have the great freedoms that we have in the United States of America. And today we bring honor to them.
0: The 100 deadliest days of summer runs from Memorial Day to Labor Day. According to AAA, nearly half of all teen driver fatalities happen during this time. AAA spokesperson Tiffany Wright told WWAY,
6: we're all vulnerable, not just our teens, but all of us. Teens and all of us that are on the road sharing the road with teens.
0: State law enforcement experts say the most common mistakes that teen drivers make are often the simplest to avoid. Franklin Graham is headed for Spain. Correspondent Michael Harrington explains.
7: The popular evangelist is scheduled to preach the gospel this coming Saturday and Sunday in Madrid. The Billy Graham Evangelistic Association says, quote, the Festival de la Esperanza is an opportunity to share the love of Jesus Christ with people across Madrid who are searching for purpose and meaning in life. The free event will feature a message of hope from Franklin Graham and music from Christian artists. Churches from around Madrid are coordinating the festival. Michael Harrington reported.
0: Jazz legend Sonny Rollins has died at the age of 95. Known as the Saxophone Colossus, Rollins was considered one of the greatest tenor saxophone players in jazz history, recording more than 60 albums during a career that spanned 7 decades. Rollins died Monday at his home in Woodstock, New York. Again, Sonny Rollins was 95. John Champion, NCN News.
8: 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They have free food for everyone, hamburgers and hot dogs with gluten-free and vegetarian options. 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Also have a acoustic old-time jam from 4 to 5 p.m. If you're musically inclined, bring your instrument and join in on the jam. They have face painting for kids and kids at heart, a River Cane distribution, and information from Beacon Partners about ongoing Helene recovery and resiliency work and ways you can get involved. That's coming up Saturday from 4 to 7 p.m. at Birdfoot at 10 Orchard Drive here in Burnsville. Now looking back at today in country music history, 45 years ago today, on May 26, 1981, Charlie Pride recorded a live album at the Grand Ole Opry House.

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0: Diplomas in hand. Congratulations offered. And Heritage Tire Company on Highway 80 South at Micahville won't join in to wish all of the graduates the best and say congratulations on a job well done. 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
2: The following point of view is presented in memory of J.R. Dell Sink.
3: Well, it seems that a priest and a pastor team up to perform some ministry together. They stand by the side of the road, hold up a sign that reads, "The end is near. Turn yourself around now before it's too late." They plan to hold this sign up to each passing car and truck. Well, the first vehicle comes speeding down the road, slows down just a little bit, and the driver reads the sign. He rolls down the window and shouts, "Leave us alone, you religious nuts!" And then he speeds away, throwing gravel and dirt all over the priest and the pastor. Well, the priest and the pastor brush themselves off, looking like they can't believe what just happened to them. From beyond the curve in the road where they're standing, the two hear the first vehicle squealing its brakes, and then a huge splash. And the pastor turns to the priest and says, "Do you think we should just put up a sign that says, 'Bridge out'?" Well, folks, I will just say this. Things aren't always the way they seem, are they? Good point. That's how it looks from this point of view.

0: Tonight's forecast, cloudy skies with showers ending early. Some patchy fog will be possible overnight, though. Low temperatures dip into the lower 60s. Wednesday is still unsettled. Some on and off showers and storms remain possible. High temperatures are in the mid-70s. Thursday, it's partly sunny and breezy. Highs are in the mid-70s with a 40% chance for rain. I'm meteorologist Kat Campbell in the NCN Weather Center.
1: Welcome into today's community close-up. We have with us today...
2: Good morning. I'm Pam Blevins. I'm the communicable disease nurse at the Yancey County Health Department. Thank you for having us, Bruce.
1: Hey, we're glad you're here. May, among other things, is Tick Awareness Month. Is that the right way to say it?
2: That's correct. Tick-borne diseases can be serious. Mm-hmm. So today we wanted to speak to you guys about how to prevent tick bites and what to look for and how to keep y'all safe this summer. If you're out and about, which everybody wants to enjoy the summer, wear a repellent that has DEET, D-E-E-T, in it. You can get those about anywhere. Wear repellent. If you're working outside or your job requires you to be outside, wear repellent with permethrin, 0.5%. Spray that on your clothes, boots, all your gear, and that will help repel those ticks. Check for ticks daily. Just when you come in, check for ticks, shower soon after being outdoors, and call your doctor if you get a fever or a rash.
1: If you go ahead and you do all of that, you wear the repellent and everything, and you don't wind up actually seeing one, you're probably in pretty good shape. But if you accidentally find one on you, you need to be extremely serious about this.
2: That's true, Bruce. It can be really serious. If you do find a tick on you, remove it as quickly as possible. There's different devices that you can remove ticks with, but honestly, a pair of just normal tweezers can be used just the same. Grasp the tick firmly, as close to the skin as possible. Pull with a steady motion. Don't twist because you can break the head or the body of the tick. And then cleanse the area with soap and water and rubbing alcohol.
1: And now that's pretty much the same thing. That's for you because you've been out in the yard. But also your pets, you need to be careful of them. And it's the same basic thing. Watch them, and then if you find one, get it off and get it away as soon as possible.
2: That's correct, Bruce. Check your pets just the same. Check them for ticks. Remove the ticks from them as promptly as possible. Make sure they're clean, washed, and taken care of, appropriately groomed so you can see the ticks. And they can carry ticks inside your home too. So even if you're not outdoors so much, if you have pets that go in and out, they can bring ticks inside your home. They can drop off, get in your carpet or floors or your bedding. So just be aware to watch for those.
1: When we talk about the reason we're so concerned about ticks, there's a number of different things. Used to be you heard about a tick and it was Rocky Mountain spotted fever was all you talked about. But now there's a lot of talk about Lyme disease, and there's other things as well. Why it's so important to keep an eye on them.
2: There are severe forms of Lyme disease that we need to watch out for. Arthritis, joint pain, and swelling can occur in our large joints, such as our knees, hips, elbows. We can also have nervous system impacts that can cause nerve paralysis, which can cause facial drooping or Bell's palsy on one side of your face. We can also have meningitis, which can cause stiff neck, fever, and severe headaches. Those are some pretty serious diseases that can form. Tick-borne diseases like Lyme's can also impact heart, so it can cause heart irregularities. If you do have symptoms, please call your provider. And some of those symptoms are skin rash, a rash that looks like a bullseye, but some folks have a rash that just a rash, it's not circular. Fatigue, chills and fever, headache, muscle and joint pain, and swollen lymph nodes. So if you have any of those symptoms, contact your provider. And there's some lab tests we can do to test to see if you have Lyme's or any other tick-borne disease.
1: And again, the main thing to remember is if you're going to be going outside, be careful, wear a repellent, check for ticks, and if you do find one, talk to some medical professional. And I bet you've got folks at the health department that would talk to you if they don't have a regular doctor.
2: We certainly do. So you're... welcome to reach out to the health department. Again, that's Yancey County Health Department. You can get us at 828-682-6118, and we'll be glad to talk to you if you have any questions or concerns that you think of. But please stay safe this summer. We thank you again for having us on today.
1: Hey, it's been fun talking to you. Be safe if you're outside, and come back and see us often and let us know what's going on. We appreciate it.
2: Okay, will do.
1: Our guest today, Pam Blevins of the Yancey County Health Department. Pam, thanks for visiting with us today. And thank you for listening to today's Community Close-Up.
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4: One day when their mom and dad went to the store up Brummett's Creek, young James Bird and his sister were left with a bag of beans and orders to hull them. After a bit, the children got tired and decided to play instead. So the way to get rid of the beans was to throw them in the raspberry patch and tell their mother that they had finished. Well, things were all right for about 2 weeks, James recalled. A hen went in and had been in the raspberry patch and had laid an egg. And of course she announced what she had done, and Mother went in and found the sack of dried beans. As it happened, it hadn't rained, you know, so they were still all right. But by the time she got through, we knew not to do that anymore.
3: If you have a story to share, call 682-9654.
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1: ABC News, I'm Chuck Sievertson. There are people dead from the chemical explosion at a pulp and paper mill in Longview, Washington, say fire officials, but so far no final numbers.
2: 10 personnel were transported from the site. As Chief Gorsuch identified, one of those was a firefighter, so that was 9 personnel on site, plus 1 firefighter transported.
1: No further risk of explosion, says Fire and Rescue Chief Scott Goldstein. A fire crew with hoses cooled down the damaged chemical tank and eliminated the chance of a major explosion, say fire officials in Orange County, California, at the military aircraft factory, but there's still a chance of a leak or smaller blast, so not all evacuation orders are lifted. A proposed South Carolina congressional map that could have allowed Republicans to flip a seat held by a Democrat has been killed by the Republican-controlled state Senate, went home without taking action. President Trump says today's physical went perfectly. This is ABC News. Expecting this African Ebola outbreak to grow large, ABC News medical editor Dr. Darian Sutton.
3: It's important.

0: To understand that that strain has no vaccine or targeted treatment.
1: So Sutton says there could be record-breaking numbers of infections. In 2014, over 28,000 were infected and more than 11,000 people died. Experts say the growing popularity of artificial intelligence tools has supercharged scams, and that's a particular concern for those booking summer travel. Kane McGladrey is a senior member of the tech-focused public charity IEEE. Says there are several tactics that criminals use, like posting AI-generated photos on fake websites.
2: They're posting those photos on typo-squatting domains, things that'll use a character L instead of an I in the domain name, or maybe they'll use a domain name with an extension like .xyz instead of .com.
1: Latest on AI, Chuck Sievertson, ABC News.
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7: Good evening. Showers remain possible early tonight, then fade with patchy fog following and cloudy skies. Low temperatures dip into the lower 60s. Wednesday, we'll see some on and off rain and storms, but not a total washout. Highs are in the mid 70s. Thursday, it's partly sunny and breezy. Rain chances are down to 40% Thursday with highs in the mid 70s. I'm meteorologist Kat Campbell in the NCN Weather Center.
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11: Yancey County Sheriff Shane Hilliard welcomes this opportunity to congratulate all of our graduates. 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

0: Great price and for the good times on Real Country. Bonnie Bazell, Farbel. More Americans than ever are asking the same question. What if I just left? Not for a vacation, but for good. Surveys show millions have already looked into it, comparing countries, costs, and lifestyles. And these are the countries where the grass looks the greenest. In order, Canada, Mexico, United Kingdom, Australia, and Italy. 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
6: Tonight's forecast, cloudy skies with showers ending early. Some patchy fog will be possible overnight, though. Low temperatures dip into the lower 60s. Wednesday is still unsettled. Some on and off showers and storms remain possible. High temperatures are in the mid-70s. Thursday, it's partly sunny and breezy. Highs are in the mid-70s with a 40% chance for rain. I'm meteorologist Kat Campbell in the NCN Weather Center.
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0: Did you ever see something on Facebook that you wanted to take advantage of only to find out it was posted several days or even weeks earlier? 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
1: ABC News, I'm Chuck Sievertson. A fatal explosion at a pulp and paper mill in Longview, Washington today. A tank filled with a chemical used in the papermaking process ruptured, say fire officials. 10 people were taken to the hospital, some seriously injured.
2: Unknown number of fatalities at this moment. As we said, we have confirmed that there are fatalities, but the exact number is undetermined.
1: Fire Chief Scott Goldstein says the area is stabilized. A threat of a major explosion is gone at the military aircraft factory in Orange County, California. Crews have cooled down the damaged chemical tanks, say fire officials. But since there's still a chance of a leak or a smaller blast, not all evacuation orders are lifted. In a major snub to President Trump's efforts for the midterm elections, a proposed South Carolina congressional map that could have flipped a Democrat seat to Republicans has been killed by the Republican-controlled state Senate. President Trump says today's six-month physical exam went perfectly. This is ABC News. Experts say the growing popularity of artificial intelligence tools has supercharged scams targeting travelers.
3: Criminals are using AI to scrape your social media and then write realistic messages that sound like they're from the hotel or the restaurant that you booked. And those will use things like social data, like your kids' names or your specific travel dates.
1: Kane McGladrey, senior member of the tech-focused public charity IEEE. The newest exhibit to open at Chicago's Field Museum blends the world of paleontology with this, according to 10-year-old Ellie Knorr, who visited with her family.
4: This Pokemon thing has been so cool. There's like big Pokemon fossils. It's been really cool. I see a huge one over there. I'm so ready to see that.
1: The Pokemon Fossil Museum is an interactive exhibit that offers the chance for visitors to compare their favorite characters to real-life fossils that inspired the creatures. Chuck Sievertson, ABC News.
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3: Good evening. Showers remain possible early tonight, then fade with patchy fog following and cloudy skies. Low temperatures dip into the lower 60s. Wednesday, we'll see some on and off rain and storms, but not a total washout. Highs are in the mid 70s. Thursday, it's partly sunny and breezy. Rain chances are down to 40% Thursday with highs in the mid 70s. I'm meteorologist Kat Campbell in the NCN Weather Center.
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0: The late, great David Allan Coe and the ride on your Real Country Tuesday. My name is Al Farbell. If you don't want to be considered the office jerk, don't micromanage. If you tell coworkers how to do their jobs or what they should be focusing on when they haven't asked you for help, you're micromanaging. Micromanaging is irritating enough when it comes from your actual manager. Let people do their jobs and concentrate on your own work. More of your favorite old country songs are coming up right around the corner for you from Ronnie Millsap, Back on My Mind Again, Lainey Wilson, 4x4 by You, and more of your favorites are all coming up next right here on Real Country.
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2: 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They'll hike 4 to 5 miles with not much elevation change into the Devil's Den Nature Trail, where you can see that. 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
1: Tonight's forecast, cloudy skies with showers ending early. Some patchy fog will be possible overnight, though. Low temperatures dip into the lower 60s. Wednesday is still unsettled. Some on and off showers and storms remain possible. High temperatures are in the mid-70s. Thursday, it's partly sunny and breezy. Highs are in the mid-70s with a 40% chance for rain. I'm meteorologist Kat Campbell in the NCN Weather Center.

0: Ronnie Millsap back on my mind again on your Real Country Tuesday. My name is Al Farb with more of your favorites coming up from Ricky Van Shelton, Aaron Tippin, and more next.
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